0: 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Could it be? Then who?
1: 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I forgot about that. 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
1: 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Hold up. 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
1: 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What if you start with 2 Sonos speakers just to see how it feels? What if you really like how it feels and you become a Sonos person who can't stop saying to their friends, "What if you start with 2 Sonos speakers just to see how it feels?" Because it's not magic, but it's not not magic.
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that said, I got drive, I don't need a car. 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I'm doing things they ain't seen before. Bands ain't dumb, but extremists are. I'm a demon lord. 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

0: This Hispanic Heritage Month, 103.7 KISS FM está celebrando. We're celebrating the people and ideas that changed the world. So let's talk about Rafael Baez, who back in the 1800s came to Milwaukee, making him one of the first ever Latino immigrants to settle in our city. And this dude didn't just play the violin. Rafael's hard work would eventually land him as Marquette University's first Hispanic professor ever. Rafael Baez became a cornerstone of Milwaukee's civic community and proof that Latinos have been helping build this city for more than 160 years. And that's just one story. Hispanic history is full of innovators, dreamers, and leaders, líderes, whose impact is felt to this day. And Russ Darrow Automotive Group proudly supports Hispanic Heritage Month.
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What if the thing you're listening to right now never got interrupted? What if it could play uninterrupted from room to room on Sonos? What if you start with two Sonos speakers just to see how it feels? 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Because it's not magic, but it's not not magic.

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0: This Hispanic Heritage Month, 103.7 KISS FM está celebrando. We're celebrating the people and ideas that change the world. And this one's about Milwaukee's own Anthony and Sergio Pettis, brothers who grew up on the city's south side and went on to become two of the most accomplished fighting brothers in the MMA. For these hermanos, winning belts is a family business embedded deep in the community. 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

I bet. 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Fall off what? 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Called your bluff, better cite the source. 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
0: That's right, Detroit-style quarterback Jared Goff. 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
2: I still think you're a jerk.
1: You get to be our moral compass.
2: No, wait, you're a jerk.
1: It's time to find out. Am I the jerk?
3: Look what you did, you little jerk.
4: Oh, she's so sweet. I just looked over at Aria and she gave me the cutest smile. Aw, so beautiful.
5: Young
4: Aria, Oak Creek, fifth grade. You're our pint-sized personality. And today's Am I the Jerk is wild, okay? Now, today's Am I the Jerk comes from a woman who wants to know if she's the jerk for telling her brother's girlfriend. Oh, you got to put the lemon heads down when we're doing Am I the Jerk. It's okay. You can have one. We're off the air. It's okay.
5: It's time to get serious right now, girl.
4: We basically gave our pint-sized personality a ton of candy and then went, but don't eat it while we're on the air.
5: We gave her candy and then said, but wait to eat it. Hold on. We got to talk
4: so
5: first.
4: That's so mean. Sorry, Mom. I don't know why we did
5: that. Who does that to a kid?
4: Anyway, point is this. Today's Am I the Jerk, she told her brother's girlfriend to dump him.
5: Wait.
2: Crazy.
4: Yeah. Doug, I know. Even Thank Doug you. Hears it in the yeah. background. Doug the dog thinks it's crazy right now.
5: Her brother's
4: yes,
5: girlfriend?
4: Yes. It involves somebody I know. I can't say who. She wants Sorry. To be anonymous. But she came to me and said, Allie, here's the problem. My brother is a dog. She straight up said this to me. She goes, and I really like his girlfriend. I've gotten to know her over the years. And he will not get it together. He's not treating her well. He's not being respectful. And she didn't get into the details because that's none of my business sure, what that means sure. by he's mistreating her. But she said, so I told his girlfriend to dump him. And nice. I said, well, okay. And she goes, am I the jerk for telling my brother's girlfriend to leave him? She goes, because he's playing around. I said, you need to take a break from him. You keep trying. You keep going away from him for 2 days and then you guys get back together and he does the same nonsense. Mm. So she suggested that her brother's girlfriend dump him for an extended period of time, if not forever.
5: So he's playing games, basically.
4: He's playing games and he's not being held accountable. So she's hoping that if I tell his girlfriend, leave him, he'll get it together. So Aria, now that you've heard, am I the jerk from someone who shall remain anonymous, is she the jerk for telling her brother's girlfriend to dump him?
2: Well, I would think the

0: jerk because why would you just dump? It's her decision.
1: Right.
0: Like, fair. Does she want to? Or is she okay with it?
1: So you're not even fazed by the fact that it's her own brother. That's where she felt guilty. She felt bad that it was her brother and she was going against her brother. And she was basically teaming up with her brother's girlfriend.
2: I hear
1: like, there's
2: Aria.
1: No loyalty there. But I do hear Aria, too. She took a totally different perspective.
2: Aria's going, does the girlfriend care? Or is it the sister going, inserting himself in their relationship?
1: Good question.
2: Ooh.
1: I think she does, but because I think that's why she constantly complains to my friend about the brother. And she's like, your brother won't treat me right. And he does this and he does that. And she just got sick of hearing it. So she's like, I think you should leave my brother. He's not a good dude. I want him to act right, but he's not treating you well. And for the record, the woman who told me this is married in a relationship, believes in love, believes in marriage. Yeah. She's not trying to say, go be single. She's just saying, I went against my brother because he's not treating her well.
2: Mm-hmm. And at the end of the day,
1: it's kind of disloyal, though.
2: Hearing it consistently would make me go, stop complaining to me about my family. Just leave him then. If it's that bad, just leave him. Why are you still there? Why are you still there? Leave him. Leave him.
1: Right. You're doing it to yourself at this point. Stop complaining to me.
2: A little bit. Just a little tiny bit.
1: Okay. 414-533-1037. Carl said the sister isn't a jerk for speaking up. She's only crossing a line if she starts manipulating the girlfriend or trying to control her decision.
2: I can receive that.
1: Tessa said, not the jerk. We have the same issue with my brother-in-law and they have a child together. So this could be worse.
2: It could be worse.
1: There's no kids involved. They're just dating. They're not engaged. They're not married, but they've been together a while. And she really likes this girl. And she's like, I told her to dump my brother because he's not treating her well. Am I the jerk?
0: What I would do is I would get payback like...
1: I love it, dude. Aria's my girl. You know what? She said, my girl.
2: Jerky, but I'm getting payback though.
1: My girl. She went straight to the petty. I'm like, there it is, Aria. Yes.
2: She's one of ours.
1: All right. We want to hear what you guys have to say. The phones are ringing. We're going to answer the calls and then we're going to talk to you guys next. Is she the jerk for telling her brother's girlfriend to dump him? 414-533-1037.

0: Okay, who's the jerk?
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2: I still think you're a jerk.
1: You get to be our moral compass.
2: No, wait, you're a jerk.
1: It's time to find out. Am I the jerk?
3: Look what you did, you little jerk.
4: All right. Is she the jerk for telling her brother's girlfriend to dump him because he's just not treating her very well? It's Allie and DZ. Our pint-sized personality, Aria's in here from Oak Creek. Hey, good morning, fifth grade. How are you?
5: Very excited.
4: Your mom is in the background. If you see a woman in the background behind me.
5: Best person in the world.
6: Aww. Even on your daddy's birthday, she's still the best person in the world.
4: Yeah. I love how you love your mama. Keep it that way. All right. So is she the jerk for telling her brother's girlfriend to dump him? You said?
5: The jerk.
4: Because just stay out of it.
6: Why are you getting in the mix?
5: Just like, why are you getting into their business? It's their business.
4: Girl. Well, Danielle's in Butler this morning, and she's got a lot to say. She called 5 days in a row and got her own theme song. I'm sure you've heard some of the theme song people before, Aria, yeah? Yeah.
6: Hey, Daniel.
7: Good morning.
4: Hey.
7: Hello.
4: So,
7: how are you guys?
4: We're good. Aria's snuggling with Doug, the tripod, and everything's good.
7: I love it.
2: You're gonna fall.
4: He's not gonna fall. He's fine. Jerk or not the jerk, Danielle, for telling her to dump her brother?
7: Not the jerk. I wish someone was looking out for me when I was dating my now ex-husband and had told me. Like, he's not a good person.
4: Oh, you wish.
7: To me, it's just girls looking out for girls.
4: See, and Danielle, maybe it's because you got to be a girl's girl in this situation. If you don't want to hear it, you don't want it. And a lot of girls don't want to hear it, especially if you're in love. Even if you are a girl's girl, you don't want to hear it half the time.
6: Well, half the time, it's another girl who isn't related, so you feel like they're just judging or they want your man. And at the end of the day, this girl don't want your man. It's her brother.
4: No, exactly. She's going, girl, what are you doing?
6: Right.
7: Exactly.
4: Okay, so Danielle says be a girl's girl and not the jerk. Aria said disagree.
6: Disagree.
4: Tell her, Aria.
5: So what I think is, because just stay out of it. It's their relationship.
6: As the sibling.
5: You don't have to third wheel everything.
4: But then the girlfriend's got to stop complaining. She's got to stop talking about the brother then.
6: She really does, because she's bringing the sister in on the drama. And to avoid that, you can't talk trash to the other siblings.
4: I'm tired of these dogs causing problems in our family lives because they bring these
7: she
4: women
7: needs
4: in.
7: To have a conversation with her brother and tell her brother to step it up then.
6: Yeah, I agree.
4: Yeah, fair enough. All right, Danielle, thanks for calling. We got somebody who does not agree with you on the phone.
7: There's those people out there. That's fine.
4: Aria said yes.
6: Somebody on my side. All right, Danielle.
7: All right, you guys have a good day. Love you.
4: Bye. Love you. Kay is in Milwaukee next on 8. Let's go to her.
8: Okay,
4: Kay. Hey, Kay.
9: Hi.
6: Morning, Kay.
4: She actually agrees with you, Aria.
2: Yes.
6: So you're saying jerk? You think she shouldn't get involved or what?
9: Yeah, I absolutely do. I mean, I'm going to be honest with you. You can have so many negative factors against your entire relationship in this world and people, but why does it have to be your siblings? That is such a jerk move.
5: I agree. You know me
9: my whole life. You probably know me more than anyone else in this world. Why would you do that to me?
4: I understand what you're saying, but the reason you would do that is because your sibling is treating someone like trash and you're tired of watching it, right? Yeah, so I get it why it's your sibling and you're being disloyal, but how much are you going to watch before it starts to reflect you and your family and you go, I'm just enough. You guys clearly shouldn't be together. He doesn't want to treat you well. So let's find someone he does want to treat well.
6: Yeah,
4: like, you know, what are we doing here?
6: And stop complaining to me about it at the end of the day, too.
9: Exactly. Yeah. But I mean, I also kind of agree with Danielle. I mean, to a fact, I'm a girl's girl. As a woman, yes, that's perfect that she felt the need to talk to her brother's girlfriend out of respect as a woman. But also, I feel like it goes deeper. As a sibling, I would have confronted my brother or my sibling and just said, listen, we're too grown for this.
4: Grow up enough.
6: Or leave her, dog. Like, what are you doing?
4: But you don't know that. I don't know. I should have asked her if she's ever done that, because I said it's somebody I know very well who wants to remain anonymous, and they were just like, dude, my brother does not treat his girl right. I'm tired of watching it. I told her to leave him. Am I the jerk? And I was like, no, you're not. Yeah. And yes, you can be anonymous. But she didn't really. Yeah,
6: she
4: I don't know.
6: Extra details.
4: I don't know the details.
6: At least you can get an update, though. And we can get an update.
4: We can get an update, Aria. Yeah. Yes.
9: I
4: yes.
9: love to get an update.
4: Yes.
6: Okay, so it's Kay saying jerk, though. Same lines going, you shouldn't have been involved. And to siblings on top of that, wrong on wrong.
4: She's
6: jerk.
4: Saying just let your siblings should not be going against you because they know you at your most vulnerable.
6: And they you should be able to approach them instead of the couple as a couple. You feel me?
4: Mm-hmm.
9: Yeah, we exactly. feel
4: you. Aria's got her hands across. She was like, yeah.
6: We agree, Kay.
4: She got some backup. Thanks for calling, Kay.
9: Yes,
4: bye.
9: Thank you guys. Have a wonderful morning. Bye.
6: You too. Bye.
4: All right, last but not least, Ashley's in Sheboygan.
6: Ashley.
4: Hey, girl.
0: Hey.
4: So, you don't sound too excited.
6: Wait, is this Ashley in Sheboygan, like theme song, Ashley?
0: I've only called once.
6: Oh, okay. Then no.
0: Because
6: you got
0: I can
6: scared.
0: Never get through the phone. That's why.
4: Oh, right. Well, not today. You got through today, Ashley.
0: Yeah, I got
6: day
0: through
6: one.
0: Today. So.
4: Somebody said if you talk to the brother already, this is a text we just got. Okay. If you talk to the brother already, not a jerk. If you haven't talked to bro, definitely a jerk.
6: Ding, ding, ding. I like that. I like
4: Shelly on the north side said, putting my ex in the friend zone. Oh, there must be more to that. Okay. So what are you going to say? Because we're split down the middle right now, Ashley.
0: I say not the jerk. She's not the jerk.
4: Yeah.
0: I think she's amazing for doing what she did.
4: Oh, go on. Why? Because she's protecting the girl?
6: Yeah.
0: Yeah, because I would do the same. I mean, if my brothers have a girlfriend or a partner and they're like, hey, your brother is being like this, I'll be like, well, leave him because he's not going to change. If I know my brother's not going to be a person who's going to, if I already know how he is,
4: he's
0: I
4: not
0: think
4: gonna
0: I'm
4: change.
0: The best person.
6: I'm
0: the best person to tell someone, you know? Like,
4: oh, it's so true because you know the mess your brother is going to create because you've dealt with it because he's your brother and you've watched these two date. And I don't know much about this couple, but just listening to her, it sounded like he just takes advantage constantly of her and she doesn't really put her foot down. And then she leaves him for a day and comes back versus this girl I know was like, no, I told her to dump him, like go away for a long time. This is not working.
6: I like Ashley's spin. She's literally going, as me knowing my brother the most, I could tell you that dog ain't going to change.
0: It's
6: that bark
0: true.
6: Is going to keep barking.
0: It's true.
4: And listen, I've had sisters try to warn me, listen.
6: If you can't put up with it, leave, girl, because that's him.
0: Some of my brother's girlfriends who they're not with my brothers anymore. And just because I've been really honest with them, they're like, hey, you're my best sister.
4: They love you because you had their back when their brother was treating him poorly.
6: That part.
0: And my brother still loved me too. So
4: that's because he's a player and he's got nothing to say for himself.
6: He said, hey, you got me about that situation too, sis. Appreciate you. Like what?
4: You took the girls and befriended them for me so I didn't have to deal with it.
6: Thank you for helping me break up with them.
4: You know what's funny is he probably thinks they all are still in love with him because they stayed friends with you. I guarantee it. It's if he's truly a narcissist, I can only imagine.
6: Let's hope not.
4: Let's hope not.
0: They know they don't like him.
4: Oh, they don't like him either? Okay, good.
6: He ain't a narcissist.
4: Good. All right. Thanks for calling, Ashley. You have a great day.
0: Thank you. Bye. You too. Bye.
4: Bye. So, Aria, there it is, wrapped up. It's not the jerk today.
8: No!

0: This Hispanic Heritage Month, 103.7 KISS FM está celebrando. 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

0: The world spends years teaching children to fit in, to dim their light. But for generations, Carter's has had the honor of making clothes that let children shine. Because a single child's light brightens a home. And millions of them, shining together, create a brighter world. Carter's. Watch them glow.
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0: 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It's Allie and DZ. Good morning.
1: Buenos dias.
0: Buenos dias. It is Thursday, October 15th. I cannot believe we made it to the middle of October.
1: Smacked in the middle of it too, bye.
0: But the good news is I'm going to be at bingo today at Pottawatomie, everybody. Hey, so if you're on your lunch break at 11 o'clock, come see me. That's where I'll be. Pottawatomie calling numbers for bingo because all of the proceeds go to the Heart of Canal, which benefits local children's charities. So very exciting stuff today.
1: That is very exciting. You did that last year too,
0: right? I did. Yep. Nice. Also, go Brewers. Yeah, they won last night. Shocking.
1: Great game apparently too, bro.
0: So good. And then we got another game tonight at 7 o'clock. It's been moved up to 7 from 8 o'clock.
1: It did get moved up.
0: It did.
1: There's
0: yeah.
1: some people confused about that yesterday, I know.
0: I think there was something to do with the weather. So they moved it up from 8 to 7 or something like that.
1: And when you're playing West Coast like that, those times are already crazy because some of these games are going to be late, depending on when
0: it is. Well, the Dodgers fans looked real depressed. And I was like,
1: I swear they
0: suckers.
1: Did. Man, y'all had y'all little moment, bro. Let it go.
0: Let it go. You've had many moments.
1: Let it go.
0: You're fine. Facts. You're in LA. Go find something to do like Disneyland.
1: They are stacked out there, bro. Y'all got, man, bye.
0: Go to Universal or something.
1: Please.
0: You have plenty of stuff to do. Go to the beach, man.
1: Hit your off season, bro.
0: Anyway, go Brewers tonight at 7. Hopefully the final game, and then we go to the World Series, but I'm not going to jinx it.
1: Crazy. Knock on wood.
0: Knock on wood. All right. Coming up next is the question of the day. It involves spooky stuff. All right, the question of the day is next.

0: Your body's awake, but your brain isn't. Allie and DZ get your brain going with a question of the day.
1: Okay, so today we're talking spooky stories. Why, do you have some?
2: Low-key, I do. Do you have you ever seen a ghost?
1: No.
2: You ain't never seen a ghost?
1: No.
2: Like, ever?
1: No. I don't even know if I believe in ghosts, if you want me to be honest.
2: I feel that. Some people don't.
1: I might believe that people are watching us and around, but I've never seen a ghost, never felt a ghost, and was on a ghost hunt once and laughed the whole time. I'm sorry, I found it ridiculous. They were like, do you hear anything on the radio? And I was like, no, static. I don't, and neither do you. So stop making it up, dude.
2: John.
1: No, I was like, and they got mad because I was laughing at their craft. And then Allie, I couldn't stop. And I was like, how am I not supposed to laugh at this?
2: There's some guy going upstairs.
1: Yes.
2: Screaming Allie through
1: a pipe. It was corny.
2: Listen, some
1: I was
2: people,
1: like, you're not a ghost hunter.
2: Some people milk it, right? Some people do like, this is a ghost tour. Come
1: Maybe
2: check this out.
1: He was a ghost hunter and I wasn't in tune with myself.
2: Some,
1: I don't know.
2: And I truly believe some people are connected to the universe in that way, in the Maybe. Paranormal sense, man. And it is spooky season. And some people actually like a little bit of the spookies. Even though I wouldn't say I've seen like a scary ghost, right? Mm-hmm. I don't think I've ever seen a scary ghost. As a matter of fact, I've only ever seen like old lady ghosts, if
1: really?
2: I'm being honest.
1: So you've seen ghosts is what you're saying.
2: I low-key have, man.
1: What does that mean? I don't know what that means when you see a ghost.
2: Early on in my wife and I's relationship, there was one night where I had like kind of just passed out, right? We were hanging out, watching a movie, and mm-hmm. I had dozed off. Glasses off and everything. I'm talking about I was big sleep.
1: Yeah.
2: And it rolled down. It was probably like 1, 2 in the morning, and I was supposed to be home hours ago. Right?
1: We were still young.
2: We were still living in our parents'
1: house. Oh, okay. You were supposed to be home to your parents' house.
2: To my parents' house, right? This was the college
1: days.
2: I'm like,
1: what do you mean you had to get home? Don't you live there?
2: No. This was early on in our relationship when we were still, you know, each in our own parental spaces. Mm-hmm. So it's like 1, 2 a.m. and I'm like, I gotta go home, right? When I first wake up, realize the second I look over to grab my glasses, G, I see this ghostly ghoul figure, bridge, just old lady ass looking all.
1: You were
2: majestic.
1: Half asleep. What do you expect, DZ?
2: Majestic, though. But the thing is, I didn't have my glasses on, yet I still saw this old lady basically clear as day. Mm. And I freaked out because I knew there wasn't no old lady sitting there in the room with us, right, floating off of the ground, looking all ever like watchingly nice. She
1: That's
2: didn't look
1: weird.
2: Menacing or anything. But I freaked out. I freaked out so much that I like hid. I buried my head back into the bed and I was like, and Aaron woke up and went, oh, my God, what's going on, dude?
1: Yeah, what's your problem, dude?
2: What's your problem? And I went, there is a ghost in your room right now. She was like, what are you talking about? No. But she cut the lights on and everything. I was like, what's wrong? I was like, yeah, there is a ghost in your room. There was an old lady. And she said, wait, you saw the old lady? She got super excited about this old lady.
1: She had seen the old lady before?
2: Everybody in her family, all the kids apparently, had known this old lady because as kids, the old lady would watch them play and just make sure they were safe.
1: Yeah. That's crazy.
2: Why was the old lady watching me sleep? And I had never heard the story about the old lady.
1: That's weird. That's weird.
2: I panicked.
1: I mean, I would have just been like, I'm still asleep, and I would have rubbed my eyes a little bit.
2: I low-key tried to kind of coax myself into believing that that was what happened. Mm-hmm. I was too awake. I went home, and my 19-year-old self definitely woke both of my parents up and told them how scared I was.
1: Ah.
2: It got me. No, it got me. I was like, gee, I genuinely saw this. I saw this figure. I saw the woman. Mm-hmm. Bruh, I described her perfectly, and they were like, that's the old lady. Everybody
1: that's
2: was
1: so
2: just
1: weird.
2: So chill. That's the old lady.
1: So you've seen a ghost many times. Has anybody seen the old lady since?
2: I don't actually know. I don't know if any of the nieces or nephews have seen the old lady.
1: You haven't asked?
2: I have. No, why would I? I don't
1: Come
2: like ghosts.
1: On.
2: You know how scared I was, bro? Respectfully, I don't mess with spirits in that way. So I went, oh, thank you, old lady, for keeping me safe. Please don't ever see me again.
1: Ghost stories. 414-533-1037. Let's go to line 2. I see your text coming in as well. Hi, Kiss. Who's this?
3: Autumn in New Berlin.
1: Aww. Should have known.
2: Mm-hmm.
1: It's either her, Shoop, or Lori.
2: They be bright and early with it.
1: There are constants. Like, if I don't hear your voice, I assume there's a problem, okay?
2: That means you're not awake
3: yet.
2: Yeah,
1: exactly.
2: You're late
1: so,
2: for work.
1: Good morning. You too, Matt. You too.
2: He said, go Brewers.
1: Yeah, go Brewers. I agree with that for sure. You got a ghost story for us?
3: I do. Ooh. When I was in second grade and we lived in like Racine area,
1: mm-hmm.
3: I was sleeping and then I woke up to a cold touch on my hand, and actually I saw a figure, and then when I went running into my parents' room screaming, I described who it was, and it was my great grandma. And it was, I never met my great grandma, I've never seen my great grandma before, So she was anxiously waiting for a grandchild, but obviously...
1: Well, you had never seen her, so you didn't know what she looked like, yet when you saw her, it was the same person.
2: You described her.
3: Yep, that's weird.
2: How old were you? How old were you when it happened?
3: I was in second grade.
2: You did say that. Eight? You did say that. Yeah, you were young. Oh, my goodness.
1: That's weird.
2: Old enough to be able to say, like, hey, this is who I saw. This is how I described them. Like, you're not like a baby, because Sammy could say he just saw something in his room.
3: And it was a cold touch. I remember it being a cold touch.
2: Yeah.
1: What? That's weird.
2: Oh, wow.
1: Dang.
2: Has she seen you since or just that time in second grade?
3: Just that time.
1: Okay.
2: She just wanted to see you, baby girl. She just wanted to see her, baby girl.
1: You guys had crust in your eyes again, but maybe not. Maybe you guys really saw these ghosts one time and one time only. Okay.
2: I'm going to go with it.
1: All right, Autumn. Hey, thanks for calling. Oh, what else? Were you going to add on to it or what? Was there more?
3: No, that's it.
1: Oh, okay.
2: Bye. Peace, y'all.
1: Well, I didn't want to disrespect the ghost. Yeah, cut her off.
2: Get yourself haunted over here.
1: Sherry in Caledonia texted in. She said, 100% I had ghosts in my house growing up. Ask any of my friends. I saw a lot of weird stuff and heard crazy stuff too. Is that why you're like the way you are, Sherry?
2: Probably.
1: Ghost got a hold of you.
2: Yeah, ghost got him.
1: That's so funny. All right, let's go back to the phones. Why not? Your good ghost stories, because it is Halloween season. It is October. Hi, Kiss. Who's this?
4: Good morning. It's OG.
1: OG.
2: OG. Look, going down the line. Hold on.
1: Good morning.
4: Buenos dias.
2: What up, what up?
1: So you have a ghost story, Lori?
4: Oh, yes, indeedy.
1: Okay.
4: I was in my younger years working at Mickey D's, and I was in the back storeroom grabbing some boxes, and I slipped on the floor. And all of a sudden, I felt this cold breeze hit my face, and, like, my legs both went way out from under me. But I thought I was going to hit.
1: I was going to say she hit her head and saw something and then went, I see a ghost.
4: I was still in the air. I literally floated to the ground like a feather.
2: What?
4: And without even like somebody was holding me and placed me softly down on that floor.
2: Some ghost scooped you off your feet
4: and cracked my head.
2: Yeah, yeah.
4: It was like there was a cold breeze in my face, and I literally was like floating to the ground, like slow motion.
1: So somebody bumped into you. They didn't try to save you. It was an accident.
2: My theory, OG was outside the freezer. She slipped on a little melted ice.
1: Yes, which is why the ice cream machine's always broken.
2: Yep, and then she got turned into a parachute and floated her down.
1: No, she floated like a feather, dude.
4: Near the freezer.
1: Time stopped.
2: That's great. No, and
1: what about the drive-through window? Was that open?
2: Was it close? Was it a breeze through the window?
4: Nope, nowhere near the drive-thru window.
1: Dude, ghost people get real mad when you try to make fun of their ghost stories. Why do you guys get so offended when I make fun of your ghost stories and don't believe them? No, I'm talking to Lori. I can tell she's like, no. And I'm like, when you try to mess with ghost stories, people get real mad, dude.
2: Yeah, she's going, nah, she's being mad.
1: They believe it, dude. She's being mad. Like, you believe you saw a ghost. There's nothing I can do to change your mind.
2: No.
1: It may sound crazy to me, but you're like, I saw a ghost. Lori's like, I floated through the air, period. I'm like, okay.
4: Maybe it was a guardian angel, but all I know is the way I slipped and the way my feet went so fast, both of them out from under me, I should have hit that freaking cement floor hard.
2: But you didn't. But you didn't.
4: I didn't.
1: Well, the ghost of McDonald's saved you.
2: Hey, Ronald out here holding you down, girl.
1: The dead ice cream machine is finally saving people.
2: Hey, I believe it, G. If you said it happened, man.
1: I don't say that to my kids.
2: Fair enough.
1: All right, Lori, love you. Bye.
4: Love you guys. Have a good day.
2: You too. Bye.
1: Somebody said, what about the Pfister's ghost? I've heard a lot of stories about it, but never had him. Yeah, the Pfister is supposed to be haunted, the hotel, right?
2: The Pfister, the Rave, the Ambassador is also supposed to be haunted.
1: I forgot about the Ambassador being haunted.
2: There's a bunch of places in Milwaukee that are said to be haunted. Listen, like you could do a whole haunted ghost tour. I'm into the paranormal stuff. I mean, I respect it heavily because I don't mess with it, right?
1: We had the woman on who hosts the ghost tours in Milwaukee.

0: There was a night where my husband and I, when we were dating, he had slept over, and my daughter, my youngest daughter, would come into my room, and I would always like send her back to her room. But this particular night, like, we saw a figure of a little girl with long hair, white gown on, and she was standing in the doorway. Now, my daughter is the type of kid that would, like, you would tell her, come on, and she would come into the bed. This little girl would not move. And even my husband was, like, frozen at the time and would not, he's like, why is she just standing there? And then it just disappeared. But that same place had, like, just weird vibes. We had a candle that would light by itself. It was a weird vibe.
1: What do you mean? I thought you were going to say it blew out, and I was going to be like, oh, okay, a candle blew out. But, oh, the candle lit by itself?
2: That's crazy.
1: Come on.
0: Yeah, we were in bed, and you could see, like, a flashing glow on the wall. Went out, and the candle was lit by itself. There was other people that were like, no, this place has weird
2: energy,
0: weird vibes.
2: Yeah. Like, dog, there's people that walk into locations and get that, you know, back of the hair, you know, back of the neck feeling. Mm-hmm. That spidey sense. I'll be getting those sometimes. I'm not going down that alley. Mm-mm.
1: That's weird, man.
0: Yep. That was that place. That was, like, especially if you walk towards the back of the apartment. Uh-huh. Like, if you walk towards the back bedrooms, like, that was that feeling that you
2: it
0: get.
2: Got worse.
0: Like,
2: it got worse.
1: No. Dude, then you just tear things down when people die in them. I'm sorry. Like, we don't need to keep resell houses where people have died, and clearly there's a ghost living.
2: 1,000% agree.
1: And
2: but
1: why
2: yet they
1: would
2: say you could just disclose it and it's fine.
1: How awful to be a ghost to be stuck in that house. Oh, my God. Mm-hmm. Could you imagine?
0: Yes. Brett,
2: and the fact that everybody saw her. You know, the little girl all ghostly and ghouly and not moving, staring at you all like gremlin-y style. No, I'm not moving. Nah, baby girl, you go ahead and move. Find your parents. Bye.
1: Creepy.
2: Bye.
1: Creepy.
0: Yeah, we moved out. We bought our own house.
2: Yeah.
1: I don't blame you. No. Enough.
0: No more ghosts.
1: No, thank you.
2: No more ghosts. All right. No more baby girls except your own.
1: Christine, thank you for calling.
0: You're welcome.
1: Bye. So I was Googling, you know, just some of the haunted hotels. We talked about the Pfister. We talked about the Ambassador. Mm-hmm. And they say that Charles Pfister, many believe he still wanders the halls to watch over his property and guests. He was the founder in the 1800s.
2: Wouldn't you? I would.
1: No, I don't know,
2: if
1: man.
2: I had a whole
1: that is
2: hotel,
1: creepy.
2: Gee, if I ever get a building named after me, you better believe I'm going to haunt that mug.
1: Oh, you know where else is supposed to be haunted that we've been is the pool inside of the rave.
2: I said, yeah, the rave. The rave pool. I mean, the building itself. So the basement rave itself is technically still on the old bowling alley floor. And then on that same floor, dang near behind the walls, is the pool.
1: Mm-hmm.
2: Both of those areas are said to be some of the most heavily paranormalized areas in that entire building.
1: I remember being like, I don't know, 25, smoking a cigarette inside the pool at the rave and being like, I am so cool.
2: Who hasn't
1: I am going to tell the story in 20 years that I was backstage at the rave in the pool smoking a cigarette. And here I am. Don't smoke, kids. No,
2: don't
1: I quit
2: it,
1: that stuff
2: it,
1: long
2: it,
1: ago. But here I am now, 20 years later, telling that damn story.
2: It wasn't cool then. It isn't cool now, but the story is. It's because of the pool. It's because of the pool.
1: Exactly.
2: If you know, you know.
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0: There's still lots of rumors that Miley Cyrus is the halftime show for the Super Bowl. I don't know if it's true. I don't know if she's really doing a Dolly Parton tribute because she was her goddaughter. I don't know.
1: I mean, all the rumors seem accurate, and we're the ones saying them, too. So it's like, we're going to keep milking them, baby. Yeah,
0: well, I didn't make them up. We're supporting them heavily. I just don't know who else it would be at this point.
1: Thank you.
0: I just don't. I'm like, who is it already? Tell us. We're late.
1: Couldn't agree more.
0: All right. Well, we got to get into what would DZ do. When we find out who's doing the halftime show, we'll let you know, obviously.
2: You got a problem?
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0: So what's the problem today? And by the way, we have a bus update about Sammy.
1: We do got a bus update.
0: This is exciting. We finally have a resolution.
1: Yeah, if you want that day now?
0: No, I want you to tell us at the end.
1: I got you.
0: I want you to tell us at the end. Well, all right.
1: If you got a What Would DZ Do situation that you want some goofy old advice on, man, feel free to reach out. DZ@1037kissfm.com. And, man, this one's got to do with a step-parent.
0: Okay.
1: Allie and DZ, I'm 24 currently, back living under my parents' roof, and I desperately need some advice before I lose my mind over my stepfather. Lately, he's turned extremely bitter and short-tempered. After getting unexpectedly laid off from his fantastic position he loved, he got completely swallowed up by the intense stress of money. Even though he eventually landed a new gig, it doesn't pay nearly anywhere where he used to make, so the bills are piling up, the mortgage is giving him some gray hairs, and it keeps him pacing at all hours of the night. The crushing financial stress is completely destroying his relationship with my mom. The tension between them is so thick you could cut it with a butter knife. Even though I tried my best to stay out of their business and keep my head down, the bad vibes in our house are impossible to ignore.
0: You can't stay out of it if it's your mom. Mm-hmm. Nice
1: try. And you're living there. Instead of the warm, cozy family environment that we were used

0: to having, our home is now filled with this awkward, silent, slamming cabinet doors, passive-aggressive comments. On top of that, he's been totally obsessed with watching the news of the world 24/7. Seeing how divided and chaotic the world is right now just feeds into his anxiety.
1: So he's a vibe killer.
0: Boy is self-imploding right
1: he's
0: now.
1: He's a vibe
0: basically.
1: Killer. Yeah,
0: I don't know how else to say
1: he's it, ruining geez. Everybody else's time. It sounds like
0: kind of. Yeah, seeing everything divided has feeds his anxiety, turn him into a doom scrolling rage monster.
1: Then he hates himself because he acts like a jerk.
0: Struggles to keep us afloat. Exactly. I've been witnessing his escalating temper tantrums, random outbursts over the dumb things, and it's something that he never used to do. He's been basically raising me for the last 15 years. He's been a father to me. It breaks my heart to watch him drown like this. How can I help him through this nightmare without overstepping on his toes or my mother's?
1: So where's the mom in all this? Is she making any money? I mean, mom's just sitting at home. Is she working? I mean, where is she?
0: I don't want to go there, but what is the mom doing?
1: What do you mean you don't want to go there? What do you mean you don't want to go there? There's two adults in the household. Where is the money?
0: The thing is, she wrote about her stepfather because he's the one arguably going through it. But in that writing, she's going, my mom is also not making it easy. Their relationship is strained, but it does beget the question, what is mom doing? Does she work?
1: Maybe
0: they do have the agreement.
1: Why is it all on him?
0: Right. Exactly.
1: I don't understand. Why is he taking it all on himself?
0: It must be that this is I will work, you will take care of the house type situation. He had a great job, and maybe mom didn't have
1: to work. Well, it sounds like she needs to get one too.
0: Now he don't.
1: If one of you stays home and there's no need for you to stay home because there's no kids at home anymore, there's zero reason you can't go out and get a job. This makes me crazy.
0: She said she was 24.
1: You're telling me you're in financial ruin and one of you sitting at home all day? Give me a break. Go get a job. Like, that's where immediately I go in my mind. I'm like, that's not the solution. Isn't to go now. The solution is go work.
0: But you're a stepdaughter. Do you tell your mother, mom, you got to go get a job?
1: Yeah.
0: Right? If you're trying to stay out the way, how do you help? You ask for help with your stepfather trying to help him navigate the situation.
1: How old is the stepdaughter?
0: Because you see him as a real father. She says, I'm 24, currently back living under my parents' roof.
1: She's an adult.
0: She's been getting raised by him for the last 15 years. Whatever math that is basically what, like 10?
1: 10 years old.
0: She was 10 years old. So yeah, I'd say 10 to 24, you'd consider that man your father.
1: Mm-hmm.
0: Especially if your actual bio dad isn't necessarily in the picture. So you feel you're heartbreaking for this man. How do you help, bro?
1: Well, what's sad is you're taking on adult stuff that aren't your issues because you're living at home now.
0: True.
1: And you're also adding to their expenses, whether you want to deal with that or not.
0: Mm-hmm.
1: Because yes, all of it adds.
0: I mean, and you're using their energy, even if you're paying your way, whatever, like it does add.
1: It does. The boys have been with me. They were with me a lot for one of the months over the summer because their dad was traveling. And my bill was significantly higher because I was running the air all the time when I wouldn't have been running it. I was running things like all the time when I wouldn't have been. The electricity would have been off for half a day. It wasn't. It was on all the time. That stuff matters.
0: You never think about those expenses in the short run, right? Like or the long run. Like, you're just going. You're going. You're thinking just food, water, clothing on your back, and maybe the basics. But there's so many more finite details that go into that, G. One might be to move out, even though that might not be the case or the ability to do right now. Another thing, though, get your dad off the doom scrolls. Get him off the news. Get him off, like, and let him be worldly, right? I don't say don't know what's going on. Obviously, to be educated, I would say you have to know
1: dark stuff
0: news.
1: Everywhere you turn. There's also bright stuff everywhere you turn.
0: But change his algorithm, because maybe it's the social stuff that he's seeing. The world news is the world news. You can't stop that 24/7 CNN, NBC, whatever you watching or
1: feel
0: like
1: watching.
0: He's not
1: happy with his life, period.
0: But he's not happy with his life. Start trying to get him to view more happy things in his social, at least.
1: Yeah, because what you consume does affect your mental health, and that's why we have all these lawsuits now with social media.
0: Yeah, I don't think I can help you with your relationship with your mother and stepfather, right? Like, that's something they got to work out themselves. I think you need to move out, and I think you could maybe block certain things on his social media so he isn't seeing the crazy scroll doom mongering kind of like fear behavior that you
1: they're
0: that you're
1: having
0: seeing.
1: Marital issues, that's not it has doesn't really actually have anything to do with you, because it's your mom and her and your stepdad.
0: At
1: like
0: all.
1: Get it out of that, man, because clearly there's more going on than I don't know if I believe it's all money and nothing else. There's got to be more.
0: No, I agree.
1: Doesn't
0: I think
1: make
0: I think
1: sense.
0: There's probably some other falling outs that maybe you didn't know about that got brought up to to the light after your pops or stepdad lost his job. Mm-hmm. But I'm curious to know, because I don't think we can help with much besides you blocking a couple things in his algorithm. Yeah. Everything else is his own beast.
1: Yeah, you're in a bad situation right now. 414-533-1037. So our stepdad is angry, consumed by the world, the doom of the world, and lost his job and is stressed about money and doesn't know, she doesn't know what to do.
0: Feels like the relationship with her mom is going awry too, bro. This is just icky.
1: This is where as an adult I'd be like, I don't want to be involved anymore.
0: Advice, move out and live your own life. Let them live theirs. If their relationship goes south, oh well.
1: All right, we're going to talk to you guys next.
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0: No, I just meant that DZ has your solution. If there was a problem, yo, I'll solve it. Or he might make it worse. 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
1: So this 24-year-old moved home, and now her stepdad's all stressed out about bills. He lost his job. He's stressed about the world, and he's in a dark place, it sounds like.
2: He probably got stressed out after you moved back home. He thought you were gone.
1: It's like, damn.
2: Let me not joke, because that's not funny.
1: That's probably true, actually.
2: But you might have added a little financial stress moving back home, thinking you was doing

0: Buddy a favor.
1: Well, Lisa's in Sallywood. We're going to start with her this morning. She has a lot to say. She called 5 days in a row, got her own theme song.
2: Good morning.
0: Morning, gang.
1: How's Sallywood? Don't answer that. Answer the what would DZ do?
2: Well, I'm actually in Pewaukee, looking at Pewaukee Lake.
0: Oh, look at you, fancy.
1: So okay. What's your advice for this 24-year-old?
2: Well, man. So, you know, she's so young and worrying about somebody else's problems.
1: Yeah.
2: And when you're not that person, mm-hmm. you got to put yourself, you know, outside of that, you know. So yeah. she cannot help somebody who probably doesn't want help. Now, she can be positive and supportive the best she can be, but there's probably nothing she can do to help him besides him helping himself.
0: Yeah, change his mindset. You can only keep yours intact.
1: Mm-hmm. Well, Stephanie in Milwaukee texted in and said, let them deal with their own stuff on their own terms. Mm-hmm. You can't control them.
0: Yeah, I agree.
1: Yeah, she's worried about grown-up problems, and she's 24. She needs to be worried about getting her own life off the ground.
0: But you're worried because you are under that roof, and for whatever circumstance that brought you to needing to live back under that roof, you're there. So you're seeing it, you're dealing with it, and you're going, oh my God, I got to help. I got to help, or else I'm going to start getting affected.
1: Mm-hmm.
2: There was no mention of her talking with her mother about this and how to treat it, right?
0: This is true.
2: Maybe have a conversation with her mother. The mother's going to hold more clout with dad than she is.
1: Be like, why is dad so annoying?
0: What's wrong?
1: Why is dad so angry all the time? Like,
0: And
1: she'll be like, we're broke because I sit at home all day and he works and now he lost his job.
0: Or she starts blame shifting and going, I don't know, he's not working hard enough, bro.
1: Well, that's why I said they could be having marital problems. Right. There could be 10 things going on that have, you don't tell your kids stuff. Like, you don't just don't tell them a lot of stuff. There's all kinds of things she might not know about, even if she is an adult now.
0: I like going to mom about it, but what if it just turns into a gaslight situation? Gee, genuinely. No, I hear what you're saying, though. Mom might not be a bad route. There's an option. It's an option.
1: Mm-hmm. All right. Well, we'll see how it goes with the other advice today, Lisa. You have a great day, okay?
2: You guys, too. Love you.
1: Bye.
0: Bye.
1: Somebody said, girl, you need to move out. This is on the text line. You're an adult. They're adults, and you're living in their house. You can control you and your own responses and your actions.
0: Don't know what you do for a living, but you can hopefully afford a little studio apartment. Maybe it's not what you want, but a little no bedroom with at least a bathroom.
1: For sure. All right, go to Casablanca and Franklin. Lord, have we got a new personality.
0: This is day two.
3: Good morning.
1: Is it? I thought we missed a day. Did you call yesterday?
3: I didn't miss yesterday because I work at a landscaping company and I love to cook. I'm a great cook. So yesterday I cooked. I was in work at like 5:30 in the morning.
1: Well, we would have taken some.
0: Right. Bring a plate next time.
1: I mean, forget you. What kind of food were you?
3: I promise you I will. So I cooked them a breakfast in the morning and sent them off to work early in the morning to get our grass cut.
0: You're so kind.
3: I want to say that.
1: Okay.
3: Number one. I want to start out with Let's Go Brewers because we're doing fantastic.
1: Yes, I cannot believe if we win tonight, we're going to the World Series, baby. Tonight's the night. Tonight's the night. All right, go on, though, Casablanca. What's your advice?
3: For our 24-year-old girl, I think it's a balance. It's something between one and A and B, I would say. Number one, of course, obviously, yes. She should, in one aspect of it, yes, she should have her own place because it is a financial burden that is put on top of what he's already, you know, feeling and going through financial. And so that's one thing.
0: Yeah.
3: And so not that that's going to solve the problem, but that would help, of
0: course. It'll help,
3: but
0: right.
3: We don't know what their situation is. I mean, I know me personally at home, our kids are always welcome to be home. We don't want them to leave.
0: Fair.
3: And if they come back with luggage, then, you know, welcome home. It's a home is always home, no matter what. So, and she obviously sees this man, like you say, as a father figure. But now I come to part B. The other option is...
0: Next exhibit.
1: I'm like, wait, there's two parts?
0: Yes,
1: what?
0: There might be three.
3: You gotta have options.
1: Okay,
3: you
1: part B, go
3: like,
1: on.
3: I gotta do it this way. You
1: go
3: gotta
1: on.
3: Have options. She's 24 years old. She should have lots of options. So the other one would be, like we said, like the other young lady that just called before us, mom. That's her mom.
0: Yeah, that is your mom.
3: And, you know, we talk to mom. You know, we're close to mom. We always share things with mom. I'm hoping that that's the relationship they have. So why can't you have, like, a little intervention with mom and, hey, mom, you know, there's, you know, dad's feeling this. Maybe we ought to kind of help out here. If mom's not working, let's talk about getting mom a job. Let's talk to mom. Because mom's the one that lays down in bed with dad at night. That's where, you know, maybe there's lack of communication, and we need to open that up.
0: Yeah,
3: and if you really want to be, if you're the daughter and you're there and you really want to help, then let's talk to mom and let's get some communication going between me and her and how we can help dad. Mm. Because it sounds like she does love her.
1: Uh-huh.
3: And, you know, dad, it may be that. It may be just the financial, and that's what's, you know, happening. Well,
1: financial
3: in the
1: relationship. Can send people, I mean, you see people, you see people take their life over finances. I mean, you see people get divorced over finances. You see,
3: you know,
1: some of the worst things happen to people over finances.
0: Oh,
1: so
0: consider rock bottom.
1: I'm not surprised.
0: Stress, literally.
3: So
0: rock
3: this
0: bottom.
3: Month, mom, you know, maybe you and I can pay the electric bill. We'll take care of the water bill. Or next month, I'll help you with the insurance on the car. Where dad would turn around, and maybe these things that he's watching on TV. You know, kind of look at, pay attention to what particular is he looking at.
0: Watch with him.
3: That conversation at dinner.
1: And then you find out he's a Dodgers fan, and that's why he's so sad.
0: There it is. There it is.
1: Now we know.
3: God, Al, you're horrible. I'm going to put you in a Pandora box.
1: Oh, I can't wait. This sounds fun.
0: Allie's in, bro. Casablanca, you working yourself into a box you don't want to go,
1: tell me how naughty I am. Tell me some more.
0: I'm about to hang up on both of y'all.
3: Oh, my goodness. But I honestly, I feel horrible for all three of them and the whole ordeal. But hopefully, you know, she'll be able to, you know, get, like I said, if she's going to stay, let's talk to mom and let's do some intervention and helping dad.
1: Yeah,
3: you know, let's get some stress off of him. And it is hard for men. You know, I'm not going to lie. In my family, I'm a Hispanic woman. So in our family, we did.
0: Girl,
3: we
0: you didn't have to tell us you were Hispanic. We've heard you talk this
1: we
0: whole time.
1: We can tell. Casablanca.
3: Casablanca. Right here. You know it. You know it.
1: No, Casablanca we knew because we had to cut you off. That's how much we knew. Goodbye.
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0: Go Brewers is right. We want to feel this moment, guys. Tonight is the night. The final game. I said final at 7 o'clock because we're not going to have another one in this series.
1: You ain't trying to come back? You ain't trying to come back to Milwaukee?
0: We're done. We're done. We're going to win tonight, and then we're going to go to the World Series. And it's going to be great. Out there.
1: See,
0: it's
1: going to
0: be
1: great. Part of me wants to finish it here. Low-key,
0: it'd be fun, but we can do that in the World Series.
1: Yeah, we don't
0: need to do that yet.
1: You said, hey, we don't got to do all good. That now.
0: Am I cocky? Yes, I am.
1: Yes, you are.
0: You know why I'm so cocky? It's not because Owen made Sloppy Joes last night.
1: What? Wait a second. Hold
0: Actually,
1: on.
0: It is because Owen made Sloppy Joes last night. I'm getting cocky around here because I don't have to cook as much, and it's glorious.
1: Oh, Mama getting confident,
0: Oh, yeah. I've teach these boys the ways, and now Mama's getting dinner made.
1: Mama about to step out for dinner because she don't got to cook no more.
0: Owen shouted out, Mom, how do I make the Sloppy Joes? And I was laying in bed. I go, oh, this is going to be great. Yeah. And I was like, if I just lay here, he'll do it all, man.
1: He'll figure it out. He'll figure it out.
0: He did. It was you brown the ground beef.
1: That's it.
0: You drain it, and then you pour the manwich sauce over it.
1: Got it.
0: And there's buns on top of the fridge.
1: Sloppy Joes.
0: And so when he made them, I was so proud. I did come downstairs to help because he's like, well, how do I drain it? I said, let me come down for the draining the ground beef part, okay?
1: Let me give you a little tutorial because, boy, beef can be slippery, especially when it's ground.
0: I had bought such lean ground beef at Trader Joe's. There was like nothing to drain. Oh. I was like, this is great, dude. This is healthy meat, man.
1: Yeah, that is
0: good. So he just made the Sloppy Joes, and then he goes, well, shouldn't they be mashed up more? Because you know how when you brown ground beef, it comes out in little chunks.
1: It does, yeah.
0: And he's used to the Sloppy Joes at school or wherever where it's like tiny little pieces of ground beef.
1: The soupier ground beef, yeah.
0: And I'm like, nah, this is, we like a chunky
1: we
0: around
1: like a
0: here.
1: Chunky beef here, bye.
0: So I have now trained him. This is the newest dish in our house is Sloppy Joes, and I'm loving it. And Hudson came down. He gave this look of disgust.
1: What?
0: He's a hater, dude.
1: Yeah, I feel that.
0: I don't. I don't know why he doesn't like Sloppy Joes. I mean, what's your problem?
1: Maybe he just wanted to hate on y'all because y'all was cooking without him.

0: Well, he hated on us. He came down. He slammed the freezer shut. He slammed the refrigerator, and I went, "You're mad that there's only chicken nuggets and pizza to eat? You're mad and peanut butter and jelly? I'm so sorry.
1: I'm so sorry. I'm giving you what you want.
0: I'm so sorry that you don't want sloppy joes. This is like a kid's dream. Get out of my face.
1: Man, go make a sloppy Hudson then. I don't know
0: what to
1: tell
0: you." He was so mad. He was like slamming stuff. Like, there's nothing to eat around here as we're eating sloppy joes.
1: We're eating. I don't know about you.
0: We're fine, but more for us. Anyway,
1: I'm eating.
0: I feel great.
1: I got food over here.
0: I just had to brag that Owen's now quite the chef. He just starts cooking more and more stuff. But he's going to be 15 in 10 days from today is Owen's birthday.
1: I'm proud of Owen. But here's the thing. He's kind of in a different category. G, you don't got many 15-year-olds that are willing to be proactive and cook. You normally got to be like, go, do please, it. Man. Why? Right?
0: Exactly.
1: Like, and we all got our quirks. But man, he's ahead of the game as far as I'm concerned. So go ahead, my boy. I cook you little sloppy joe.
0: I don't worry about Owen. When he goes to college or whatever he chooses to do after high school, whether it's work or college, I don't worry. I've watched him do all of his laundry. He is so independent. He goes, he gets his work done. He's under the weather right now. And do you know what this kid said to me? He said, "I don't know if I want to miss school because I have so much work to make up." I'm like, what? Gosh. I used to dream about missing school. You're worried about the work?
1: I used to pray for times like this. What?
0: Do you see why I don't worry about this kid? He's going to be just fine when he gets a job. He's going to be just fine.
1: He's going to be one of them, bro.
0: Hudson is another topic for another day.
1: Hudson, well, Hudson.
0: We'll talk about that another day.
1: Love you, bro.
0: We have to get into Am I the Jerk?
1: So do.
0: Then we have more tickets to see the Jonas Brothers.
1: That's right.
0: And then our final guest for Hispanic Heritage Month. I'm so excited about this guy.
1: I don't want to say it's bittersweet because it's been really sweet the whole time. But yeah, the month's wrapping up, man, and we got a really great guest coming in.
0: I'm excited to meet him. All right, we're ready for Am I the Jerk. You ready to go? Let's do it.
1: Are you all ready for Am I the Jerk?
0: Well, I am. We got an email yesterday from a mom involving something with homecoming that went down, and I was like, oh, that's very, very awkward. So I thought about that, and I thought, okay, well, I know homecoming's basically wrapping up now. It is October. So if you haven't had homecoming yet, I'm shocked you're going to have it probably in the next week or two. Her daughter already had her homecoming, and they're having issues. So so that's what this you're going to, this is an interesting one.
1: Problemo especially, for
0: Hoco. Yeah, all right. Let's get into Am I the Jerk.
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0: All right, so we got this email, and she said, "Please keep me anonymous. 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
1: That's us.
0: You got this. It says, my son is a freshman. And so even though her daughter and her listen, her son, this is about her son.
1: Oh, it's about the son. Oh, okay.
0: My son is a freshman. Mm-hmm. And he did a big homecoming proposal for a girl who is just his friend at school.
1: Okay.
0: He got her flowers. He paid for dinner before the dance. Mm-hmm. And he even got her a corsage to wear.
1: Mm-hmm. A corset?
0: Then at the dance, he asked if she would dance with him to a slow song. And she said, no. Is she the jerk?
1: Wait.
0: Yeah, this one gave me the ick a little bit for multiple reasons. One, it made me uncomfortable because immediately they assume she might be a jerk because she didn't dance with her date, which gives women the ick that because you bought me something doesn't mean I have to dance with you or be close to you. Mm-hmm. I think we've established that. Have we not learned anything in the world, right?
1: Not true.
0: Like, just because a guy takes you out on a date doesn't mean I have to kiss him or be intimate with him or dance with him or do anything.
1: Well, and especially if you're going as friends. Right?
0: Yeah.
1: Like, I did this in high school. It was prom, technically, but I took one of my best friends to prom and had no expectation of anything as far as date-wise, but show did pay a lot of money for a lot of things, you know what I'm saying? But we danced. We had a good night, right?
0: Like, would you have felt rejected if she didn't want to do a slow dance with you?
1: I would have felt a little weird to be like, you don't want to dance to anything? Like, gee, we're homies. We came here as homies. We had a platonic, like, just friendship established. Well, it's a slow dance. It's not like we grinding upon each other.
0: And if they were just friends, why is he buying her flowers and all that? Like, I understand paying for dinner.
1: I did
0: and getting a corsage, but adding flowers on top of that, that's romantic.
1: I did all of that, G. I went all out to ask the homie, because she was like, you got to ask me in a cute way, though, if we going to go to prom together, bruh. Because, man.
0: See.
1: And I went, you know what, fam? I'll give you that experience, because that's part of it. It's part of the experience. The flowers, the being asked in a cute way, the corsage or corset, whatever it is, the dinner, the going out, the dancing. It's part of the experience.
0: The reason this triggered me, though, is because she wrote it in assuming that we might assume that she was a jerk for turning him down to dance. And that's what triggered me a little. It's like, well, hold on. Why?
1: Right.
0: She's not, if they went, like you said, if they went as friends, why is she a jerk?
1: It shouldn't be a big deal. But
0: shouldn't matter.
1: But then you go, why is it a big deal to just dance?
0: Mm-hmm.
1: Why does she not want to dance? Because then it feels like you were just opportunistic to the moment and took all of the things you wanted and then just said thank you, no thank you. Once it came to like the homie going, hey fam, you want to dance one time for the one time, you went no, but thank you for the flowers,
0: thanks.
1: You for the tickets, thank you for the thank you for the corsage, thank you for dinner, thank you for everything, thank you for the limo, thank you for paying, but no thank you to dancing.
0: Pretty much. Yeah, pretty much.
1: Man, that's not a homie.
0: I mean, maybe. I don't want to slow dance with you. I don't know. That's too intimate for me.
1: I hear you. I feel like there's way more intimate dancing than a slow dance, genuinely.
0: What do you guys think? 414-533-1037. We want to know what you think when it comes down to am I the jerk? So her son did a big homecoming proposal. Who's just his friend. This girl's just his friend
1: just
0: for a girl.
1: Just friends.
0: Got her flowers, paid for dinner, and then got her a corsage. But when he asked her to slow dance, she said no. Is she the jerk? Anonymous from Sheboygan wants to know.
1: It's hairy, man, because clearly I just don't feel like y'all actually got a friendship.
0: I don't think
1: it's
0: hairy. I think maybe, or maybe she just didn't want anything. I would fast dance with you if we were friends. I don't want to slow dance.
1: Would you see in a world where these kids be juking, jiving, bumping, and grinding out here, popping and twerking and dorking, you don't want to slow dance with the homie? There's the line. You gonna back it up on him and back that thing up. But you don't want to. All my life. What's the difference?
0: I pray for someone. Yeah, I don't know.
1: If you're going to back it up on me and fast dance with me, what's a slow dance going
0: to
1: do?
0: Somebody said homies? She owed it to him for a dance. He wasn't asking for anything more. I don't think she owes him a dance.
1: And that's where the
0: somebody
1: problem.
0: Somebody said big jerk.
1: That's the misogynistic line of, I don't think she owed him anything, but as friends,
0: what was
1: the reason to not dance with him? Right? That's where I go, jerk.
0: Somebody texted said, I'm going to say not the jerk. I did this freshman year as well. I went with a guy and did not feel comfortable slow dancing with him, so I did turn him down. I felt bad, but I didn't want to do something I was uncomfortable doing. I was just, because from the woman's side, we do so much because to make men feel comfortable when we're uncomfortable. We've been doing this our whole lives, and this is a prime example of it. I don't want to hurt his feelings, even though it makes me uncomfortable to be that close to him, you know? Like,
1: and I don't want to flip the script, but how do we know all of the things that he didn't do to make her feel good didn't make him uncomfortable? Mm-hmm. What if he didn't want to get the tickets? What if he didn't want to pay for everything?
0: That was
1: dinner?
0: His choice.
1: Well, exactly.
0: That was his choice.
1: Maybe he set himself up for this, bro, and that's all not right. A friend.
0: Okay, 414-533-1037. The phones are going crazy. All right. Is she a jerk for not dancing with her date, slow dancing, at homecoming? We'll talk to you next.
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1: You get to be our moral compass.
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1: It's time to find out. Am I the jerk?
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4: So we got a email from a mom in Sheboygan. 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Her son is a freshman, did a big homecoming proposal, asked his just friend to go to homecoming with him, but he got her flowers, paid for dinner, and got her a corsage to wear, and then asked her to slow dance, and she said no. So is she the jerk for declining his dance is the question today for Am I the Jerk?
5: Mm-hmm.
4: All right, go to Whitney in Milwaukee. I'm going to start with her first. We're going to ramp up today.
5: Good morning, Whitney. Buenos dias.
4: Hey.
6: Good morning.
4: Good morning. So jerk or not the jerk for declining his dance when she was his date?
6: I feel like not the jerk.
5: Okay.
6: And the reason I say that is because, Allie, I'm sure that you can relate where you can kind of feel the vibe if they do like you, but you keep trying to friend zone them. So maybe that's kind of what the vibe was, where he likes her and she was just like, no, you're like my brother kind of thing.
4: And everyone's like, go with your best friend. We're all in high school. Go as friends. Yes. And all these kids go as friends.
5: It isn't really a friend situation. He's trying to get about the friend zone. And I'm over here thinking, no, they really are friends. Nah, they really not, though.
4: No.
6: Yeah, that's the only reason I'm saying, that she wasn't the jerk, because she might feel that underlying vibe where it's like, he kind of does like me. And I don't want to give him mixed signals.
5: Right.
4: Yeah.
5: Got it.
4: Yeah, I remember going to homecoming with my friend Andy.
5: Yeah.
4: His name was Andy. And it was totally platonic. And we had a totally platonic night, but we slow danced because it was platonic and not awkward.
5: And that's what I was
4: thinking.
5: Had
4: it been somebody who was like clearly, I get what Whitney's saying. It seems like he might have feelings for her.
5: Right.
4: That's all.
5: And that's weird. And that's where I go. Like, when it's just the homie, for real homie, you could just dance.
4: Yeah.
5: That's why they made the game.
6: I agree with you 100%. Yes. Like, if she knows that that's really just a friend, then you can slow dance, no problem.
4: Mm-hmm.
5: But it clearly is not. I hate that I kind of agreeing with that.
4: All right, not the jerk for declining the dance from her date. I hear it. All right, Whitney, thank you for calling.
6: All right, have a good day, you guys.
4: You too.
5: Much love, bye.
4: All right, Saucy's on the phone, and she's ready to go off.
5: Oh, buddy, okay. Mm-hmm. Let's get ready.
4: Her theme song from Calling 5 days in a Row.
7: Listen.
5: Triggered.
7: I am triggered. Like, I got the total ick, just like Allie.
4: Yeah.
7: Like, I am sorry, but this is all unspoken expectations.
5: Mm-hmm. Really?
7: And as a mother, for you to push your son to feel a certain way and feel bad, like,
4: that's
7: this
4: maybe what gave me the ick, was I have sons.
7: Up boundaries.
4: Yeah.
5: What's the unspoken expectation?
4: Owen, who's a freshman in high school, perfect example. If he were to take a girl to homecoming and pay for her, buy her flowers, do all that, and then come home sad that she didn't want to dance with him, I would feel bad for him, but I would not be mad at the girl or think she's a jerk. 100%. I would be like, she didn't have any obligation to slow dance with you.
7: That's
4: like,
7: right
5: then,
7: there.
5: Okay,
4: you
5: but
4: know,
5: then hold on.
4: And you didn't have, you but got I, her flowers to be a gentleman. That's nice.
5: I gotta ask then, in a world where you don't have to go in a coupled up date situation, why not then just pay for your own ticket, go for yourself, and be with just friends? Why allow somebody to arguably mentally think that they're going on a date, even if it's just friends?
7: He asked her to go with him.
4: Mm-hmm.
7: So he was the one who paid for it. He made the choice to do that.
5: Mm-hmm.
7: He made the choice to go and buy all these things, take her to dinner and everything like that.
5: Instead
7: like
5: of going,
7: I said,
5: we're just friends.
4: You don't get anything for doing that.
5: No, 100% you don't.
7: It is super misogynistic.
5: Following.
7: No girl, no young lady, no woman has to push their body up against another man's body if they don't feel comfortable in doing that.
4: Oh, and especially and because they bought you flowers and asked you to homecoming, which is what the mom's reasoning was.
5: You know them chaperones.
4: She brought those up for a reason. I think whoever texts.
7: I'm the mother of a girl
4: and a boy.
7: And boys.
4: Mm-hmm. Yeah.
7: So I'm going to tell you either way. Yeah, no, that's not okay.
5: Yeah.
7: And she, like I said, this is a big ego thing.
5: Mm.
7: And no, your kid's feelings are valid for being hurt.
4: For sure. For sure. But that girl did not have to dance with your son.
7: You cannot be mad at this girl for putting up boundaries.

0: groceries.
1: I'm with you.
0: Ew.
1: And the right. expectation regulize, that because right, they went
0: regular
1: to
0: regular and normalize putting up boundaries, especially at a young age. As a matter of fact, I'd like to clap for that girl for putting up the boundaries.
1: For saying no. Get it,
0: girl. Get it. And clock that. Wait. You know your worth. You know it. And don't let anybody push you around and make you feel bad.
1: Saucy, somebody thinks I'm trying to manipulate all the answers for everyone. I'm like, no, I just have a point,
0: nope,
1: and women understand
0: Hi,
1: it.
0: I'm different.
1: Women understand it. I don't know how else to... I'm not manipulating anything.
0: Yeah, psychologically, this is dysfunction. It's sick. It's gross. It's manipulation. And it's unspoken expectations.
1: Well, it's deeper than we think.
0: And that's where
1: it's deeper.
0: Okay.
1: It's deeper because as women, we kind of saw deeper into the, well, dang, like we get why he's hurt, but why was it her fault for not dancing with him? Stop putting that pressure on her, dude.
0: Because it's like you as a woman, mother, writing in, you should know this.
1: As a boy, yeah, that gives
0: me
1: the ick, that part.
0: It's hard to be a woman. It is super hard to be a woman. Even in a woman in a man's trade, it's difficult as heck. Mm-hmm. You're constantly sexually harassed. It's horrible. But if you cry about it, guess what? You ain't going to make it in life.
1: Hey,
0: so
1: Saucy,
0: you got to put the boundaries up and just stand there in it.
1: Well, we feel you, Saucy. It's hard at that age with all the societal stuff, dude. Saucy,
0: yeah, that's why I'm so proud of this girl that say, no, I'm okay. I'm good.
1: Well, we got to go to our next caller, Saucy, but you know we love
0: it
1: you.
0: It better be a sweep. Otherwise, I'm going to get screaming.
2: Saucy said, I'm calling back otherwise.
1: I can't say anything or I'm manipulating people. I'll just be quiet over here. Yeah, right.
2: Bye,
1: I'm never going to stop talking. Never!
2: Peace.
1: Bye. All right. Let's go to Clayton in Lakeville. Saucy did not take a breath. That's correct, Santino.
2: She literally did not.
1: He texted in and said, geez, Saucy, take a breath.
2: Clayton, morning.
1: Hey.
3: Hey, good morning. Go. We got to start off right away. Let's go Brewers.
2: Go ahead. Get that in.
1: Brewers. Santino said, Saucy's triggered. I think a lot of us are because of the deeper meaning that we see.
2: It's
1: deeper
2: than just being sad because your friend didn't want to dance with you at the dance. It's all the underlying expectations.
1: It's because a man bought me a drink. I got to dance with him? No. Mm. Same kind of vibe, you know, I would take it and I'd say thank you.
2: It's just the difference between a stranger and your friend who was perceived to be a friend. But clearly, as we're finding out, he got feelings apparently because she's getting that vibe. And as long as she's got that vibe,
1: they're in ninth grade.
2: Well, we've advanced their, you know, psyche way too far past this conversation and gotten into the misogyny of the work world. So it's we're comparing the two.
1: I'm not expecting them to have the emotional maturity to really understand, but I understood what Saucy said about her standing up for what she wanted. I don't know. Clayton, what do you think? Finally, somebody else.
3: Talking is good. Talking is good. Well, Cassie, you can yell and scream hoot and holler because it is a clean sweep.
2: Hey, Saucy, chill. Saucy,
1: not the jerk for declining his dance at homecoming. Yeah. Okay.
2: Clayton, reasons?
3: Yeah, absolutely. Like you said, you got to pick and choose your battles. You don't want to be uncomfortable and make things. And he said, she said. So you go there mutual, talk, take pictures, and have a good time. And that's pretty much your night. You don't want to ruin anything. It's, you know.
1: Well, and you know what else is interesting that we didn't even talk about is that the mom wrote in. So obviously the kid is upset, but is the kid really going, I bought her this and I bought her that and she didn't dance? The kid's just feeling rejected about the dance, period. The mom's worried about the money and I bought this and I did that. And so I'm like, at the end of the day, is the kid expecting it because he bought stuff or is the mom expecting it for her son because she bought something, which is where the ick part comes in. You know?
3: It could be a little bit of both. You know, mom's expecting it, or dad's. I mean, it could be both. I'm not sure, but...
2: Mm-hmm. Could be that he came home feeling some type of way and went, why did I just, do all of this and my friend just rejects me like that? I feel rejected by my friend. I don't know why. I'm genuinely friends. Maybe she's getting the wrong vibe. You know, maybe this is just a whole situation where their friendship doesn't need to be a friendship.
1: Well, I remember one year my friend Shelly gave me a Christmas present and I said, I have nothing for you and I'll never forget. She goes, I'm not your friend because I expect something back when I give you a gift. I don't need anything from you and I'll never forget that. When someone gives you a gift, we always feel obliged to give one back or reciprocate or dance with someone, whatever it is. And it's like, we're either too far people pleasing or we're too far mean on the other side, you know?
2: To me, it's just a dance. You
1: boundaries,
2: know? Like,
1: people take
2: things.
1: Them personally.
2: Yeah, and here, bro, dancing isn't just dancing. Dancing is just dancing in so many parts of the world. Not here for some reason. Not here.
1: All right.
3: I do give her kudos, though. Like you said, she said no, and she don't want to ruin anything and you got to respect respect that. So, I mean, like you say, at the end of the day, it is what it is, and you got to respect it.
1: Because
3: so,
1: it is an age where we're all about trying to fit in, and it's a hard age.
3: Absolutely, yep.
1: Yeah. For being a freshman in high school, hard, man.
2: Gotta suck.
1: All right, thanks for calling, Clayton. Love you.
3: Absolutely. Go Brewers, go Brewers.
1: Woo! Bye-bye.
2: Love, peace.
1: Go Brewers. Tonight is the night, 7 o'clock game. We're very excited for them. You ready to give away these Jonas Brothers tickets?
2: Yeah.
1: And then our final guest for Hispanic Heritage Month is coming in.
2: We got to make sure they okay. We got to make sure they okay.
1: Are they not coming?
2: I think they're having some troubles on the roadways, no. G, man. I got to make a call real quick.
1: Oh, no. Yeah. Well, if not, he can come in a different day, but I hope he makes it today.
2: Yeah, exactly. If not, we might need to reschedule. Maybe we can, you know, do some things.
1: Okay, okay. Well, there are other things. I mean, I did find out we have a new relative in our family.
2: We got a new what?
1: Yes.
2: Well, maybe we'll talk. We'll figure it out. First, we got to get some tickets.
1: Let's give away these tickets. 414-533-1037. The Jonas Brothers are going to be in town in like 15 days, you guys. Seriously. Oh, 16 days. November 1st. So I'm going to take caller 21 right now. I don't know why I picked 21, but I did.
2: Makes sense.
1: 414-533-1037. You're going to see the Jonas Brothers. Good luck.

0: I just remember, DZ, I went on a date when you were in Costa Rica, and I didn't tell anyone because you were gone. And so I just came to work and minding my own business. So maybe I will tell everyone about the date I went on if our guests can't make it in.
1: Bet.
0: I would be it had to do with a Brewer game and everything, which is ironic since they're playing tonight.
1: Is that the new family member? That's how you tell me you got a new
0: man in
1: your life?
0: That's not the new family member. No. The new family member had to do with Doug the dog. I'm sorry. We'll wait for Doug to be in here to do that.
1: Got it.
0: Maybe on Friday. All right.
1: Well, I'd love to hear about a date, but speaking of dates, there's a date coming up where the Joe Bros going to be in town.
0: They're coming to town November 1st to Fiserv Forum. Cicely's on the phone in Caledonia.
1: Morning, Cicely.
0: Wait, did I say that right? Was it Caledonia or Cudahy?
2: No, it's Caledonia.
0: Oh, thank God. Cool. I questioned everything. Yeah, yeah. How you doing this morning?
2: Well, I'm great. How are you guys?
0: You know.

0: going well. We know we doing, right? Mm-hmm. Like, we just excited for the time in the city. I feel like right now is a good time to be a fan of Wisconsin sports.
1: A very good time. Very good time. Well, go Brewers and go Jonas Brothers, because you're going to the show, girlfriend.
2: Thank you. I'm so excited.
1: Aw, have you ever seen the Jonas Brothers in concert?
2: I have, when they were at the Pfizer before.
1: Nice. So you're a true fan.
0: Yeah, she's repeating double dip.
1: Love
0: the
1: it.
0: Chip.
1: Mm-hmm. Well, somebody's going to be in touch. They've been day one. You know how long they've been around?
0: Girl.
1: Don't age yourself.
2: Yeah.
0: I said, don't age yourself. She was, I was a baby right? then. I was a baby then, but I'm grown now. Yeah,
1: they were babies too, and they're grown too. So
0: exactly.
1: We feel you. All right. Well, Cicely, you're going to the show on November 1st. Have a great time. Maybe we'll see you there, okay?
2: Ooh. Awesome. Thanks so much, guys.
1: Mm-hmm. You're welcome. Bye. Jonas Brothers. Oh my God, that's in like 2 weeks.
0: Literally, bro.
1: 2 weeks. All right, you know what? How about we play a song and then I will come back and I will tell you the story of the date I went on, first date in a year, and how it ended and how I end. You know what? Let me just tell you next.
0: Was he so polite?
1: I will tell you next. I will tell you everything, I promise. Hold on.

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1: Oh, my bad. I walked off and it was tracking me.
0: We're good. There we go. It is Allie and DZ. We're trying to go live on streaming right now because I promised DZ I'd tell him, let me fix my boobs. That'll get him on streaming real quick.
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0: No, I got my Brewers jersey on, and then I have, because obviously the Brewers are playing tonight, and then I have a shirt on under it, and I keep having to pull it up. Anyway.
1: No, the jersey looks good, G. Is that the custom? You. What is that?
0: This is the Churio one. It was a giveaway. Ooh. I don't know how long ago it was a giveaway, the Northwestern Mutual one.
1: Dang, you caught your little Churio for the giveaway?
0: I wore this on my date, you guys.
1: Wait a second. Back it up on there. Mm-hmm. You said a date? Like a date?
0: Did I stutter when I said I went on a date?
1: Where's this dumpster fire track? Hold on. It's still in here somewhere. Let me play this bad boy.
0: Damn it. Okay, fine.
1: No, joke. Talk to me.
0: Okay, no. I actually did go out finally on a date. You were in Costa Rica for the wedding.
1: Right.
0: And I had been talking to the guy who, I couldn't remember what his name was. He told me we used to call him Golf Guy.
1: Really?
0: I don't remember that. I went on a few dates with him. I love
1: golf.
0: He said in 2023, we met in the fall.
1: Oh, no, I remember Golf Guy.
0: You remember him? We hung out every day. Yep. And then he got on my nerves because he was too much like me.
1: Yes, he was really obnoxious.
0: He was very blunt. He told you what he thought. He cut you off.
1: Golf Guy.
0: He's me. I am him.
1: For you. Exactly. Yes.
0: And so it's kind of funny that I see like similarities in our personalities. But that being said, we have a lot of things that are different too.
1: I remember.
0: So when we had like hung out last year, last summer, he was like, I'm not really looking for a relationship. I got out of something. And now he hit me back up a year later. So I finally went on a date with him. I finally said yes. And it happened to be during one of the Brewers playoff games, DZ, because
1: when they were playing the Padres.
0: Yeah. So he was like, hey, you know, and he hit me up. He's like, what are you doing Saturday night? And I'm like, aren't you going to the Brewer game? Like, I'm surprised you want to hang out with me. I said, oh, you're just trying to find someone with tickets.
1: Oh, got it.
0: I'm on to you. He goes, how did you know? I go, forget you, dude. Forget you right now. Nonetheless, we hung out. We went and had some drinks and dinner. We had a little smoochy time at the bar. I'm not going to lie.
1: Oh, really? No.
0: Yeah, a little smoochy time. And then eventually he took me home. And that
1: he
0: was.
1: He took you home?
0: He took me home.
1: His house or your house?
0: My house. Yeah, good question. Because you were gone for this.
1: Yeah, I missed none of it. I missed all of this and got none of this.
0: Owen and Hudson greeted him when he brought me home. I wanted to die. You missed all of this. I forgot you missed all of this, DZ. Oh my gosh.
1: Boys greeted this dude at the door like parents?
0: I was shocked. Like, I couldn't believe it. Because the boys were with me, and I knew that the boys were with me. And I was like, okay, you could go out on dates now when you have the kids. They're teens. Like, I would never leave the house when they were little. Now it's like, go live your
1: Now you're good. Right.
0: So I didn't tell them I was going on a date. I just said, I have plans. And when he picked me up and I left with him, Hudson said nothing. Hudson looked out the window and didn't say a word.
1: Oh, so he did see that who you left with.
0: He didn't say a word, though.
1: Mm.
0: And I said, okay, I'm going golfing. And so I went out. I hugged him in the driveway. Hudson, I had to go in and get something. And Hudson goes, Doug was whining when you hugged him.
1: AKA, what are you doing hugging that man?
0: He said Doug was in the corner whining when I was hugging him in the driveway.
1: What is that?
0: Oh, yeah. So by the time he dropped me off, and it was only like 9:30, 10 o'clock at night.
1: Okay.
0: Owen came outside.
1: Uh-oh.
0: And I was like, Owen never greets me.
1: He was worried about you.
0: Never greets me, but Hudson had told him, Mom's on a date.
1: He dry snitched, so of course Owen had to go, who's this dude then? What's up?
0: So we're sitting in the driveway, and I want to die now, because we're sitting in his truck in the driveway, and I'm like, ah!
1: And your kids are in the driveway.
0: My kids! And I'm like, just horrified, right? I don't want to get out of the car. I don't want to know what's about to happen.
1: Back up, leave.
0: Owen is just standing there up against the door, just waiting. So he got out of his truck, and he walked up to Owen and Hudson at the front door, stuck his hand out and was like, hi, I'm...
1: He introduced himself.
0: Hi, I'm Golf Guy.
1: I'm Golf Guy.
0: Only he used his real name.
1: Sure.
0: Golf. And Owen shook his hand and Hudson did. And then I was like, oh, kill me now. Like, I want to die. And then the boys, I said, get in the house right now.
1: Right now.
0: So we were on the porch and I was like, I got to go.
1: I got to go.
0: My parents are watching.
1: You dapped them up and stay right. You're like, here, just, he's like, nuts, man.
0: He's like, we should have made out and didn't make them uncomfortable. I go, no.
1: No, that would have made me uncomfortable.
0: I go, I am never, ever going to do that, man.
1: No.
0: That's
1: funny.
0: Megan from Waukesha said, what? What? What guy? What guy?
1: Golf guy.
0: Golf guy. He's a guy I've known since for 3 years. Yeah. And we just never gotten on. It was one of those where he was trying when I wasn't. I was trying when he wasn't. Yeah. You see this a lot. You couldn't get on the same page. And
1: moments
0: will
1: didn't
0: we?
1: Meet.
0: I don't know, because I just had to leave town abruptly. We had another date set
1: this
0: up.
1: That's true. Oh,
0: and I had to leave town. So I was like, I'm really sorry. I don't know what's going on with my mom. She's in ICU. And he was like, that's really scary. Go do your thing. So now that I'm back, he messaged me when I was gone and stuff, checking in.
1: Good.
0: But now I'm back. And so I messaged him yesterday and I was like, I'm back. And he was like, I gotta leave.
1: Oh, no.
0: He's got weddings and things. So I'm not even going to see him for another week or so. But it's fine.
1: It
0: it's
1: is
0: fine.
1: What it is. It sounded like it started in a good place.
0: Living on a date.
1: The boys made it a little awkward, which makes it even funnier.
0: Mm-hmm. But I will tell you a little bonus story.
1: What's up?
0: He thinks I like him a lot because of something I did for him.
1: Right,
0: can I tell you next?
1: Yeah.
0: Okay. I did something for him the day after we went on a date that I thought was being a nice person. And he's like, oh, you like me.
1: Oh, you like him.
0: He
1: like
0: pulled
1: him.
0: That with me. He's like, oh, you like me.
1: Oh,
0: don't
1: you definitely
0: you?
1: Gotta tell me.
0: I'll tell you next. You tell me if I did too much. Hold on.
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0: shape of you.
1: If you're watching on the stream, I'm sorry. I'm trying to keep it all in this Brewers jersey. It's Allie and DZ, 103.7 Kiss FM. So, in conclusion, I went on a date for the first time in a year.
2: And you said you had a little extra nugget of information.
1: Yeah. Okay. So, he takes me on a date, right? And this was when they were playing the Padres. This was like a week ago, not this past weekend, the weekend before.
2: Not a week ago.
1: But you were in Costa Rica, so we missed talking about this. And I did have Owen and Hudson on the air to talk about greeting him at the door.
2: That's crazy.
1: But that was like a week ago.
2: The fact that they even greeted him at the door makes me like, I picture the little babies that you used to bring into the studio, not the giant young men that you have at home now. And even though I know them, right? Mm-hmm. I'm still going, why are these babies outside greeting that man? Boy, go inside.
1: Well, I will say, before I tell you why he thinks I like him a lot, let me tell you why I think he likes me a lot.
2: Ooh.
1: All right, I'm going to go first, and then I'll tell you what I did.
2: Why do you think he likes
1: you a lot? Because when he picked me up that night, there was a Brewer game, and we went on this date, and he pulled up, and I had on the outfit I'm wearing exactly right now. I had the Churio jersey.
2: You said you had the jersey on.
1: I had on just black yoga pants. I think I had tennis shoes on.
2: That was the fit.
1: And a shirt underneath.
2: That was the fit.
1: Yeah, okay, and so my boobs are a little out, but whatever. I'm a grown woman.
2: You
1: went on a
2: date, right? You do what you want, girl.
1: Okay, so anyway, so he pulls up, and he gets out of the car to come get me, like, because he's picking me up.
2: Right.
1: And he's got on this like nice black, like clearly just bought hoodie. He said he went to Kohl's and I said, where's your Brewers gear? He's like, I went and got a new shirt. I was dressed like a dude and he was dressed like.
2: You were in the jersey. He was in the blouse.
1: And so I was like, well, you do look good, but you didn't have to go buy a new outfit for me. So that was funny. So then I went, there's effort. You went and bought a shirt for me. But then the next day he decided I liked him because he went out drinking with his friends because he has no kids. Remember, this is the guy with no kids.
2: That's right.
1: He's a bachelor. You know, he's 40. Yeah. He's got a good job, but he's got a lot of free time. So he golfs a lot. He does all these extracurriculars.
2: That's why he's a golf guy.
1: So the day after was a Sunday and the Brewers were playing again, the Padres, and he was out with his friends golfing. And I guess they ended up at a bar near my house. And I'm talking
2: on
1: the corner.
2: Oh God.
1: There's only like three choices. He was at one of them.
2: And he was right there.
1: So he's texting me and he's like, I'm at blah, blah. And I go, you're down the street. It's like a Sunday night.
2: You could probably walk there if you really wanted
1: to. My hair's looking crazy. I'm in like pajama pants. I'm like, that's great. Have fun at the bar, man.
2: Yeah.
1: Well, then he keeps writing me. He's like, my friends left me. The age old. My friends left me.
2: They ditched me.
1: I said, all right. He's like, I'm going to Uber. I go, I'll come get you. And he's like, you will? And I pulled up in true, this is me, like hair looking. I put a piece of gum in. I didn't even care. I was like, I am not showering. I am not getting ready for this guy.
2: Get in the car.
1: He's three sheets to the wind. His friends left him at a bar.
2: He'd been golfing and drinking all day and drank some more after.
1: I don't even know if he remembers. So I went and picked him up.
2: Yeah.
1: And then he's in the car and Doug's with me. I brought Doug. So
2: him
1: and Doug
2: get
1: in the back seat.
2: He said, we're going to have a moment back here. I'm going
1: to
2: pet him.
1: I drove him all the way to Tosa with my dog and the guy in the back seat like an Uber.
2: Home.
1: And then he's like, you really like me. You came and picked me up. You didn't have to do that. And I was like, here we go again. And I was like, I picked you up because I'm a human being and you were drunk at the end of my street without your friends.
2: Nah.
1: And maybe I wanted to make out a little when I dropped you off, which I did. And then I left him. I dropped him off. I threw his golf clubs at him, which were in the back of my car now.
2: Because he was golfing, right?
1: He had
2: him at the bar. He really did get ditched
1: by
2: his
1: friends. No, he didn't have him at the bar. He had him at his friend's house. So I had to pick him up at the bar, drive to a friend's house that I didn't know. His friend came outside, brought the golf clubs out of the friend's car, put him in. Yeah, it was a whole thing. And we're just moving. So anyway, Kira's laughing on Facebook. I can see your comments right now.
2: You like him.
1: Don't push it. I don't know if I like him.
2: You like him and a half. How about that?
1: I like him enough to go out with him again.
2: Uh-huh. And to pick him up from the bar, drive him to a friend's house, and then another house, and then maybe one more house.
1: Yeah, but he bought a new shirt, so he likes me more.
2: He bought a new shirt. You drove him home. I think y'all are tick-for-tack.
1: Who likes who more, you guys? Does he like me more because he went and bought a new shirt? Or do I like him more because I went and picked him up when his friends left him at the bar?
2: Listen, your ball's in his court. His ball's in your court, huh?
1: The ball's in nobody's court because he's gone now. But he'll be back next week and maybe we'll go out again. There it is, DZ. That's the full story.
2: I like it.
1: Yeah, well, we'll see. I don't know if I like it.
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0: It's not 1982. I don't remember 1982. Do you? Oh, wait. You weren't alive, DZ.
1: 10 years before my time.
0: Mm-hmm. That was the one time the Milwaukee Brewers have reached the World Series. Man. Once in franchise history in 1982 against the St. Louis Cardinals.
1: I was in.

0: the elevator leaving Fiserv Forum after our last preseason game, right? Last night. And the dude in the elevator, the attendant was like, last time we was there was 82. I was a freshman in high school. I was there.
1: He remembers. I got goosebumps thinking about that for him.
0: He was jacked for it. And I got excited for him, too. I was like, man, that's really cool.
1: This is huge. The Brewers, I know, have gotten so far every year, and then we end up not making it or whatever. And so the fact that tonight is the night where if we win tonight, we are going to the World Series. That is amazing. And we have big news today. Lisa's on the phone. We should actually pull her up in Dallas. Lisa in Dirty Stallus.
0: Our Lisa. You know who we talk about.
1: The mayor hates it when I call it Dirty Stallus.
0: Well, it's Dirty Stallus. What you going to do about it?
1: So I do it even more.
2: Oh my goodness.
1: I can't help it. Hey!
2: What's up? What up, Lisa?
1: So you were the first one to post. I saw there is a Facebook group that our regulars have.
0: Yeah.
1: And all of a sudden I look over and I see the Brewers have opened AmFam tonight for a watch party.
0: I'm surprised they didn't yesterday. I'm going to be honest.
1: Yeah, this is huge. Yeah, yesterday they had the outside open.
0: Today is the inside.
1: Yes.
0: Oh, well put us on game.
1: Lisa, how did you find out about this?
2: I was supposed to go to the watch party last night and didn't. And some of my friends were like, you should have came, blah, blah, blah. So we both agreed that when they did it today, we'd make sure that we each had tickets for each other so we wouldn't get, you know, shortchanged. And then
1: it popped up. Yeah, this isn't Lisa in West Dallas. Which Lisa is this?
2: I was in West Dallas at one point.
0: Play somebody else's theme song.
1: Other Lisa's going off right now. She's like, wait a second, wrong Lisa. And I'm like, oh my God, they're fighting now. I can't. Okay, anyway, Lisa, go on.
2: So I've been like literally refreshing the postseason ticket thing, the watch party window.
1: Yeah.
2: Every like 20 minutes.
1: Oh,
2: and it finally popped at, I think, 8:15-ish.
1: Okay. Uh-huh. This morning.
2: I was like, oh my God, they're opening up the park.
1: And then you lost it. You were like, this is so exciting.
2: They have like a 5-ticket limit. I bought all 5 tickets.
1: There's a 5-ticket limit for tonight. Okay, so
0: That's good to know because they're $15 a pop.
1: Yeah, here's the details. Yeah. If you go to AmFam Field tonight, they are opening up the stadium for a watch party. Mm-hmm. Now, this will include the field, loge, and terrace levels. It says $15 a ticket, like DZ said. $10 to park, which is reasonable.
0: Yeah.
1: And then you get $10 in loaded value to use at the ballpark if you buy them. And then they're going to have mascot appearances, entertainment. That's exciting.
2: That is good. Yeah. I was actually able to go to the game on Monday.
1: And the energy for that must have been insane.
2: Now, I've been to Brewer games, but this is my first playoff game.
1: Okay.
2: Let me tell you.
0: Different.
2: The amount of wow in that stadium is incredible.
1: I can't imagine.
2: So tonight, oh boy.
1: If we win tonight, which I hope we do, and then there won't be a game going on in the stadium, but you'll be there in the Brewer Stadium when they find out they're going to the World Series, which would be cool. Right.
0: I can imagine how electric it's going to be, G. Yeah. Oh my goodness.
2: Mm-hmm. Yeah.
1: Wow, that's crazy. So cool. You got to go to the playoff game. And then did you get World Series tickets?
2: Not yet.
1: Okay. Were you given an option?
2: See what happens. I'm waiting for the whole Wisconsin.
0: The pre-sale for residents.
2: Yep, the pre-sale going on at 10.
0: Mm-hmm.
2: Now I'm going to go back to the I won't have to until 10, but.
0: But you're going to go sit on the website and refresh, refresh like a lot of us are going
1: Today's the day you can buy them. Today's the day at 10. Oh, geez.
2: Yep.
1: Well, clear my bank account.
0: It was pre-sale for season ticket holders yesterday. Pre-sale for Wisconsin residents today. And then basically the rest is going floodgate after that, G.
1: That's cool.
0: It's going to be crazy. Brewers.com/postseason, ain't it?
1: I guess so. Is that where you get your tickets?
0: Yes,
1: yeah. The Brewers are selling them. $15 a ticket. Limit 5, we found out from Lisa. I did not know that.
0: Thank you. Thank you. Putting us on game, Lisa. And I think it's dope that, sure, it's a $15 ticket, 10 for parking, whatever.
1: But you get to go in the stadium and watch the game.
0: And 10 of those dollars right. gets pushed towards food and drink credit. So really, yeah. let's call it a $5 ticket to just get in.
1: And you don't have to park it there. You can park and walk like people do all the time. Shuttle, I mean, shuttle. It's not right. like you have to right. walk, okay. yeah, or park there.
0: Kelly's Bleachers might be opening the shuttle tonight. You never know.
1: Might be. Yeah.

0: Come on.
1: You know, I don't want to say yeah because we don't know for sure, but maybe.
2: Yeah.
1: You're not steady.
3: Check the website.
2: Lisa's like, I don't know. I'm refreshing over here. I got to check the website.
1: See, I got to get off this phone because I got to go right now to rebuy.
2: Well, Lisa.
3: I'm good.
2: Oh, you're good. Okay. Well, I'm excited for you. You have a great time tonight at the watch party inside of AmFam Field, okay?
3: Oh, absolutely. I'll send pictures on another group chat.
2: Yes.
1: Appreciate you.
2: All right, bye, Lisa.
3: Bye.
2: Bye.
1: Never know. You might see one of us there.
2: Honestly. If I didn't have such a crazy busy day, I might go. I don't know.
1: I ain't gonna lie. For $15, that's reasonable. Not bad. That's one of those things where it's like, boys, let's go. Mm-hmm. You know what I'm saying? Bring the whole family out. For less than $100 to go into AmFam Field,
2: well,
1: that's good.
2: Can I be honest? I am more likely probably to do it if we're away for a World Series game. Is that fair that I'm more likely to go to AmFam for that probably versus
1: now,
2: because I'm afraid I'll jinx it tonight.
1: Mm.
2: I don't want to jinx it.
1: I hear you. You don't want to be the jinx.
2: No. There's one more caller. Let's take one more caller. Why not? About the Brewers playoff game tonight. AmFam Field being opened up inside. You can go in for $15 and watch the game. Oh, we lost him?
1: Lost him.
2: All right, fine. All right. Let's give away some tickets then. We've got to give away tickets to Dancing with the Stars.
1: Speaking of stars in Milwaukee.
2: Mm-hmm. Dancing with the Stars live coming to Fiserv Forum in January. So if you want to go right now, 414-533-1037. I hope they don't think we're giving away watch party tickets.
1: No, we're giving away tickets to not watch parties.
2: No, Dancing with the Stars, baby. Your chance to go right now. You know you love it.

0: 844-533-1037. I hope they don't think we're giving away watch party tickets.
1: No, we're giving away tickets to not watch parties.
0: No, Dancing with the Stars, baby. Your chance to go right now. You know you love it. 414-533-1037. We'll take caller 25. Good luck.

0: I can't make this up. Lisa in West Allis is on the phone. You cannot make this up. We just were talking about her on the air.
1: Right. And then she magically,
0: calls in to try to win tickets.
1: Right.
0: For Dancing with the Stars.
1: So first things first.
2: You guys have me on your mind. It's a Lisa day.
0: It is a Lisa day. Lisa, you're not wrong because you called for Dancing with the Stars tickets. They're coming to Fiserv Forum on January 31st. And Lisa?
2: Yeah. Guess what?
0: Thanks for calling. It's been fun.
1: We'll talk to you later.
0: Just kidding. You're going!
2: Yay! I have yet to be in Fiserv, actually, believe it or not.
1: Really?
0: You're joking me.
2: No, I have not been in there yet.
0: You're not alone. A lot of people haven't been inside Fiserv. It's not like it's, you know.
1: I guess, yeah.
0: It's not like it's old.
1: We still hear people say they ain't never been to Summerfest, and that's OG. So
0: 100%.
2: That's insane.
1: Well, people say it, and people think you're insane for never having been inside of Fiserv yet.
0: Mm-hmm. Uh-huh. Well, Lisa, now you get to go. You get to go watch Dancing with the Stars live and have a great time there and check out the Deer District and everything, okay?
2: Yes, I was caller 6, too, and my daughter's going to love this.
0: Perfect. I'm excited for you. We'll have a great time at the show. And go, Brewers. Sorry I was talking to the wrong Lisa.
1: Played her song. Your song for her, geez.
0: Our bad. All right. Lisa, somebody's going to be in touch. Have a great time at the show.
2: Thank you. Bye.
0: Bye. More chances tomorrow. Same time, everybody.
1: Same place.
0: And hopefully we're talking about the Brewers when we give them away tomorrow.

0: Okay, we weren't going to come back, but this is too good. We got to get this guy on the phone. Jason's on the phone.
1: Oh, Jason, that's a great name, man.
0: It is. He texted in about the Milwaukee Brewers, and we were talking about how they're opening up the stadium tonight for the watch party.
1: Right.
0: Go Brewers. If they win tonight, they go to the World Series. And so Jason texted the station and said, I got World Series tickets with my wife's timeless ticket.
1: Timeless ticket? Now, Jason? You're going to have to explain what a timeless ticket
0: is. What is a timeless ticket, dude? What?
2: Yeah, so a timeless ticket, they sold them in 2014, 2015, had a 1,000 of them. They're a bronze ticket with your name on it.
0: Okay.
2: And you would get one ticket for any game in the future, so and up to three additional ones. So I was able to go through and do it for the World Series. Unfortunately, we're gone for the first couple of games, so we were able to get game six if they have it at home.
1: Ooh, so that's crazy.
2: You have to fill all these forms and everything to get there. But seeing the price of the tickets was crazy, too.
0: Well, how much was it? Or will you tell us? I mean, we want to know.
2: Sitting up in the nosebleeds, it was anywhere from like $750 to $1,000.
0: Yeah.
2: It was like $750 a ticket.
0: Jason, we had a caller the other day, a season ticket holder, who said they were going $1,300 in the 400s for her when she popped in to try to buy some for pre-sale. Yeah, so that's even cheaper than we heard to begin with.
1: Well, because they realize that's crazy.
0: Yeah, and I didn't know this was a thing, a timeless ticket. It's never been so valuable until right now when we're about to, this close.
1: And let me ask, Jason, so this isn't like a ticket you can reuse. This is I got one voucher. This brass ticket's going to get me whatever tickets I need for one time only. Once I use it, it's done. It's gone. The brass ticket's gone.
2: Correct. So you saved it. The ones that you pay for, but that person's ticket, my wife's, is free.
0: Wait a second. So then if they don't go to the World Series, let's say, I don't want to jinx this, but if they don't go
1: to game six,
0: can you reuse this timeless ticket your wife has from the Brewers? Can you reuse it next year, let's say, if they go to the World Series? Like, or are you screwed now because you already put in?
1: Say the Brewers sweep and you don't get to game six, right? What's the potential?
2: You can reuse it. I asked that question.
0: Okay.
2: I was concerned.
0: That's awesome.
2: Is it one and done? Like, no, they have your number, your name, and your number of your ticket because they only sold 1,000.
1: Lit.
2: So they reassured that they go back and they go, no, it wasn't used. Money back for the tickets that
0: Well, Jason, I looked. Forward, so yeah. They were $1,000 each and they released 1,000 timeless tickets. And so you should be getting your money's worth with the World Series. Like, it's finally paying off. Thank God.
1: Yes.
0: Oh, my God. This is so exciting.
1: And what a smart move to just know that.
2: It's very exciting. I was at the game on Monday and that was crazy energy there.
1: Yes,
0: you were there too. Yeah. Everybody is loving it, man.
1: It's crazy how the city's buzzing with this one right now.
0: Well, what
1: man.
0: Are you wearing right now, Jason? It better be Brewers gear. Yeah. What are you wearing?
1: Such a weird question.
2: Yeah, I dropped off my little 2.5-year-old at daycare because it's Brewer Day there, so I had to wear one on the way there, too.
1: Of course.
0: Everybody's wearing their Brewers stuff.
1: Y'all going to get this dude into a Brewers jersey at this rate, man. Goodness gracious.
0: About time. All right.
2: Long-time listener, DZ, I met you at that North Shore Chamber event.
0: Oh,
2: it was great to meet you there. So,
1: Jason.
2: Yeah.
1: Oh, Jason. Actually, dude. And he walked up and
0: somebody.
1: Said, what's up, bro? No, he walked up and said, what's up, man?
0: Nice.
1: I do remember you. Jason, it's great to talk to you, dude.
0: Jason, I love that you called. I was dying to hear about these timeless tickets. You married in the right family, my guy.
1: Really, though. A.K.A., where are we going and when are we going to the game,
0: Jason? We'll
1: Come
0: meet
1: on,
0: you at the game.
1: Friend.
0: Game
1: Come
0: six,
1: on,
0: baby.
1: Friend. We'll see you at game six.
0: Yeah, no. Jason, hey, thanks for calling. We do appreciate all the info. So good. Go Brewers!
2: Go Brewers.
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0: You're on the radio. Hi, how are you?
1: Hello, yes, you.
4: Oh, my gosh, me?
1: Yes, you. What's your name?
0: Who, me?
4: I'm

0: You, could it be? Then who?
1: No, you didn't. I forgot about that. Talk about unlocked.
0: Thank you.
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5: That's us.
4: You got this. It says, my son is a freshman. And so even though her daughter and her listen, her son, this is about her son.
5: Oh, it's about the son. Oh, okay.
4: My son is a freshman, and he did a big homecoming proposal for a girl who is just his friend at school.
5: Okay.
4: He got her flowers. He paid for dinner before the dance, and he even got her a corsage to wear.
5: A corset?
4: Then, at the dance, he asked if she would dance with him to a slow song, and she said no. Is she the jerk?
5: Wait.
4: Yeah, this one gave me the ick a little bit for multiple reasons. One, it made me uncomfortable because immediately they assume she might be a jerk because she didn't dance with her date, which gives women the ick that because you bought me something doesn't mean I have to dance with you or be close to you. I think we've established that. Have we not learned anything in the world, right?
5: Not true.
4: Like, just because a guy takes you out on a date doesn't mean I have to kiss him or be intimate with him or dance with him or do anything.
5: Well, and especially if you're going as friends, right?
4: Yeah.
5: Like, I did this in high school. It was prom, technically, but I took one of my best friends to prom and had no expectation of anything as far as date-wise, but show did pay a lot of money for a lot of things, you know what I'm saying? But we danced. We had a good night, right?
4: Like, would you have felt rejected if she didn't want to do a slow dance with you?
5: I would have felt a little weird to be like, you don't want to dance to anything? Like, gee, we're homies. We came here as homies. We had a platonic, like, just friendship established.
4: Well,
5: it's a slow dance. It's not like we grinding upon each other.
4: And if they were just friends, why is he buying her flowers and all that? Like, I understand paying for dinner.
5: I did
4: and getting
5: that.
4: A corsage, but adding flowers on top of that, that's romantic.
5: I did all of that, gee. I went all out to ask the homie, because she was like, you gotta ask me in a cute way, though, if we gonna go to prom together, bruh, because, man.
4: See,
5: and I went, you know what, fam? I'll give you that experience, because that's part of it. It's part of the experience. The flowers, the being asked in a cute way, the corsage or corset, whatever it is, the dinner, the going out, the dancing. It's part of the experience.
4: The reason this triggered me, though, is because she wrote it in assuming that we might assume that she was a jerk for turning him down to dance. And that's what triggered me a little. It's like, well, hold on. Why?
5: Right.
4: She's not, if they went, like you said, if they went as friends, why is she a jerk?
5: It shouldn't be a big deal. But
4: shouldn't matter.
5: But then you go, why is it a big deal to just dance? Why does she not want to dance? Because then it feels like you were just opportunistic to the moment and took all of the things you wanted and then just said thank you, no thank you. Once it came to like the homie going, hey fam, you want to dance one time for the one time, you went no, but thank you for the flowers,
4: no,
5: thank
4: thanks.
5: You for the tickets, thank you for the thank you for the corsage, thank you for dinner, thank you for everything, thank you for the limo, thank you for paying, but no thank you to dancing.
4: Pretty much. Yeah, pretty much,
5: man. That's not a homie.
4: I mean, maybe I don't want to slow dance with you. I don't want to slow dance with you. I don't know. That's too intimate for me.
5: I hear you. I feel like there's way more intimate dancing than a slow dance. Genuinely.
4: What do you guys think? 414-533-1037. We want to know what you think when it comes down to Am I the Jerk? So her son did a big homecoming proposal, who's just his friend. This girl's just his friend
5: just
4: for a girl.
5: Friends. Just friends.
4: Got her flowers, paid for dinner, and then got her a corsage. But when he asked her to slow dance, she said no. Is she the jerk? Anonymous from Sheboygan wants to know.
5: It's hairy, man, because clearly I just don't feel like y'all actually got a friendship.
4: I don't think
5: like
4: it's hairy.
5: Got used.
4: I think maybe she just didn't want anything. I would fast dance with you if we were friends. I don't want to slow dance.
5: Would you see in a world where these kids be juking, jiving, bumping, and grinding out here, popping and twerking and dorking? You don't want to slow dance with the homie? There's the line. You gonna back it up on him and back that thing up. But you don't want to. My life. What's the difference?
4: I pray for some. Yeah, I don't know.
5: If you're going to back it up on me and fast dance with me, what's a slow dance going to do?
4: Right? Somebody said homies. She owed it to him for a dance. He wasn't asking for anything more. I don't think she owes him a dance.
5: And that's where the
4: somebody
5: problem.
4: Somebody said big jerk.
5: That's the misogynistic line of, I don't think she owed him anything, but as friends,
4: she
5: what
4: could've.
5: Was the reason to not dance with him? Right? That's where I go, jerk.
4: Somebody texted said, I'm going to say not the jerk. I did the his freshman year as well. I went with a guy and did not feel comfortable slow dancing with him, so I did turn him down. I felt bad, but I didn't want to do something I was uncomfortable doing. I was just, because from the woman's side, we do so much because to make men feel comfortable when we're uncomfortable. Mm-hmm. We've been doing this our whole lives, and this is a prime example of it. Yeah. I don't want to hurt his feelings, even though it makes me uncomfortable to be that close to him, you know? Like,
5: And I don't want to flip the script, but how do we know all of the things that he didn't do to make her feel good didn't make him uncomfortable? Mm-hmm. What if he didn't want to get the tickets? What if he didn't want to pay for everything?
4: That was his choice.
5: Well, exactly.
4: That was his choice.
5: Maybe he set himself up for this, bro, and that's not a friend.
4: Okay, 414-533-1037. The phones are going crazy. All right. Is she a jerk for not dancing with her date, slow dancing, at homecoming? We'll talk to you next.
1: 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Freezing.

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2: I still think you're a jerk.
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2: No, wait, you're a jerk.
1: It's time to find out. Am I the jerk?
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0: a email from a mom in Sheboygan. 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Her son is a freshman, did a big homecoming proposal, asked his just friend to go to homecoming with him, but he got her flowers, paid for dinner, and got her a corsage to wear, and then asked her to slow dance, and she said no. So is she the jerk for declining his dance is the question today for Am I the Jerk?
1: Mm-hmm.
0: All right, go to Whitney in Milwaukee. I'm going to start with her first. We're going to ramp up today.
1: Good morning, Whitney. Buenos dias.
0: Hey.
2: Good morning.
0: Good morning. So jerk or not the jerk for declining his dance when she was his date?
2: I feel like not the jerk.
1: Okay.
2: And the reason I say that is because, Allie, I'm sure that you can relate, where you can kind of feel the vibe if they do like you, but you keep trying to friend zone them. So maybe that's kind of what the vibe was, where he likes her and she was just like, no, you're like my brother kind of thing.
0: And everyone's like, go with your best friend. We're all in high school. Go as friends. Yes. And all these kids go as friends.
1: It isn't really a friend situation. He's trying to get about the friend zone. And I'm over here thinking, no, they really are friends. Nah, they really not, though.
0: No.
2: Yeah, that's the only reason I'm saying, that she wasn't the jerk, because she might feel that underlying vibe where it's like, he kind of does like me, and I don't want to give him mixed signals.
1: Right.
0: Yeah.
1: Got it.
0: Yeah, I remember going to homecoming with my friend, Andy.
1: Yeah.
0: His name was Andy, and it was totally platonic, and we had a totally platonic night, but we slow danced because it was platonic and not awkward.
1: And that's what I was
0: thinking. Had it been somebody who was, like, clearly, I get what Whitney's saying. It seems like he might have feelings for her.
1: Right.
0: That's all.
1: And that's weird. And that's where I go. Like, when it's just the homie, for real homie, you could just dance.
0: Yeah.
1: That's why they made the game.
2: I agree with you 100%. Yes. Like, if she knows that that's really just a friend, then you can slow dance, no problem.
0: Mm-hmm.
1: But it clearly is not. I hate that I kind of agreeing with that.
0: All right. Not the jerk for declining the dance from her date. I hear it. All right, Whitney. Thank you for calling.
2: All right. Have a good day, you guys.
0: You too.
1: Much love. Bye.
0: All right. Saucy's on the phone and she's ready to go off.
1: Oh, buddy. Okay. Mm-hmm. Let's get ready.
0: Her theme song from Calling 5 days in a Row.
3: Listen.
1: Triggered.
3: I am triggered. Like, I got the total ick, just like Allie.
0: Yeah.
3: Like, I am sorry, but this is all unspoken expectations.
1: Mm-hmm. Really?
3: And as a mother, for you to push your son to feel a certain way and feel bad, like,
0: that's
3: this
0: maybe
3: girl's
0: what
3: a
0: gave
3: jerk
0: me the ick, was I have sons.
3: Boundaries.
0: Yeah.
1: What's the unspoken expectation?
0: If Owen, who's a freshman in high school, perfect example, if he were to take a girl to homecoming and pay for her, buy her flowers, do all that, and then come home sad that she didn't want to dance with him, I would feel bad for him, but I would not be mad at the girl or think she's a jerk. 100%. I would be like, she didn't have any obligation to slow dance with you.
3: That's
0: like,
1: but then, okay,
0: you
1: but
0: know,
1: then hold on.
0: And you didn't have, you but got I, her flowers to be a gentleman. That's nice.
1: I gotta ask then, in a world where you don't have to go in a coupled up date situation, why not then just pay for your own ticket, go for yourself, and be with just friends? Why allow somebody to arguably mentally think that they're going on a date, even if it's just friends?
3: With him. He asked her to go with him. So he was the one who paid for it. He made the choice to do that. He made the choice to go and buy all these things, take her to dinner and everything like that.
1: Instead
3: like
1: of going, we're just friends.
0: I don't get anything for doing that.
1: No, 100% you don't.
3: It is super misogynistic. No girl, no young lady, no woman has to push their body up against another man's body if they don't feel comfortable in doing that.
0: Oh, and especially because they bought you flowers and asked you to homecoming, which is what the mom's reasoning was.
1: You know them chaperones.
0: She brought those up for a reason. I think whoever texts...
3: I'm the mother of a girl
0: and a boy.
3: And boys.
0: Mm-hmm. Yeah.
3: So I'm going to tell you either way, that's not okay.
1: Yeah.
3: And she, like I said, this is a big ego thing. And your kids' feelings are valid for being hurt.
0: For sure. For sure. But that girl did not have to dance with your son.
3: You cannot be mad at this girl for putting up boundaries.
0: I'm with you.
3: Ew.
0: And the expectation that because they went to
3: it. Regular and normalize putting up boundaries, especially at a young age. As a matter of fact, I'd like to clap for that girl for putting up the boundary.
0: For saying no.
3: Yeah. Get it, girl. Get it. And clock that.
0: Wait.
3: You know your worth. You know it. And don't let anybody push you around and make you feel bad.
0: Saucy, somebody thinks I'm trying to manipulate all the answers for everyone. I'm like, no, I just have a point and women understand it.
3: I'm different.
0: Women understand it. I don't know how else to explain. I'm not manipulating anything.
3: Yeah, psychologically, this is dysfunction. It's sick. It's gross. It's manipulation. And it's unspoken expectations.
0: Well, it's deeper than we think.
3: And that's where
0: it's deeper. It's deeper because as women, we kind of saw deeper into the, well, dang, like we get why he's hurt, but why was it her fault for not dancing with him? Stop putting that pressure on her, dude.
3: Because it's like you as a woman, mother, writing in, you should know this.
0: As a boy, yeah, that gives me the ick, that part.
3: It's hard to be a woman. It is super hard to be a woman. Even in a woman in a man's trade, it's difficult as heck. You're constantly sexually harassed. It's horrible. But if you cry about it, guess what? You ain't gonna make it in life.
0: Hey,
3: so
0: Saucy,
3: you gotta put the boundaries up and just stand there in it.
0: Well, we feel you, Saucy. It's hard at that age with all the societal stuff, dude. Saucy,
3: yeah, that's why I'm so proud of this girl to say, no, I'm okay. I'm good.
0: Well, we gotta go to our next caller, Saucy, but you know we love
3: it
0: you.
3: Better be a sweep, otherwise I'm gonna get screaming.
1: Saucy said, I'm calling back otherwise.
0: I can't say anything or I'm manipulating people. I'll just be quiet over here. Yeah, right. Bye, I'm never gonna stop talking.

0: because of the deeper meaning that we see.
1: It's
0: you know?
1: Deeper than just being sad because your friend didn't want to dance with you at the dance. It's all the underlying expectations.
0: It's because a man bought me a drink, I got to dance with him? No. Same kind of vibe, you know, I would take it and I'd say thank you.
1: It's just the difference between a stranger and your friend who was perceived to be a friend. But clearly, as we're finding out, he got feelings apparently because she's getting that vibe. And as long as she's got that vibe,
0: they're in ninth grade.
1: Well, we've advanced their psyche way too far past this conversation. And gotten into the misogyny of the work world, so we're comparing the two.
0: I'm not expecting them to have the emotional maturity to really understand, but I understood what Saucy said about her standing up for what she wanted. I don't know. Clayton, what do you think? Finally, somebody else.
2: Talking is good. Talking is good. Well, Cassie, you can yell and scream hoot holler because it is a clean sweep.
1: Hey, Saucy, chill. Saucy.
0: Not the jerk for declining his dance at homecoming. Yeah. Okay.
1: Clayton, absolutely. Reasons?
2: Yeah, absolutely. Like you said, you got to pick and choose your battles. You don't want to be uncomfortable and make things, and he said, she said, so you go there, mutual talk, take pictures, and have a good time, and that's pretty much your night. You don't want to ruin anything. That's
0: Well, and you know what else is interesting that we didn't even talk about is that the mom wrote in. So obviously the kid is upset, but is the kid really going, I bought her this and I bought her that, and she didn't dance? The kid's just feeling rejected about the dance, period. The mom's worried about the money and I bought this and I did that. And so I'm like, at the end of the day, is the kid expecting it because he bought stuff, or is the mom expecting it for her son because she bought something, which is where the ick part comes in.
2: It could be a little bit of both. You know, he's expecting it, mom's expecting it, or dad. So, I mean, it could be both. I'm not sure, but...
1: Could be that he came home feeling some type of way and went, why did I just, do all of this and my friend just rejects me like that? I feel rejected by my friend. I don't know why. I'm genuinely friends. Maybe she's getting the wrong vibe. You know, maybe this is just a whole situation where their friendship doesn't need to be a friendship.
0: Well, I remember one year my friend Shelly gave me a Christmas present and I said, I have nothing for you, and I'll never forget. She goes, I'm not your friend because I expect something back when I give you a gift. I don't need anything from you, and I'll never forget that. When someone gives you a gift, we always feel obliged to give one back or reciprocate or dance with someone, whatever it is. And it's like, we're either too far people pleasing or we're too far mean on the other side, you know?
1: To me, it's just a dance.
0: Boundaries, people take them personally.
1: Yeah, well, and here, bro, dancing isn't just dancing. Dancing is just dancing in so many parts of the world. Not here for some reason. Not here.
0: All right.
2: I do give her kudos, though. Like you said, she said no, and she don't want to ruin anything, and you got to respect that. So, like you say, at the end of the day, it is what it is, and you got to respect it.
0: Because it is an age where we're all about trying to fit in, and it's a hard age.
2: Absolutely, yep.
0: Yeah, for being a freshman in high school, hard, man.
1: Gotta suck.
0: All right, thanks for calling, Clayton. Love you.
2: Absolutely. Go Brewers, go Brewers.
1: Bye-bye. Love, peace.
0: Go Brewers. Tonight is the night, 7 o'clock game. We're very excited for them.
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Who's got plans on their calendar that they already regret? It's Brew. I said yes to plans 3 days ago. I'm trying to come up with the best excuse on how to get out of it. My

dog sick. I don't even have a dog. Can I use work as an excuse? Is it all right if I hang out with y'all for longer today? Send me songs you want to hear at Brew on the Radio. I'm going to play a bunch of them. Busy day.

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1: Nothing says you're ready for the weekend like having laundry already done and clean matching socks on. 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
1: Guys, when I tell you I had the nastiest nightmare situation happen at one of my favorite fast food restaurants. Oh my gosh. I gotta tell you this, and I want to hear yours to make me feel better. Your most nightmare fast food or restaurant experience. Oh, I can never go back. Hold on. That's in minutes.

0: weird after just sitting for a while. I look a little closer. I'm like, no, that's a solid. I reach into my cup of coffee and inside is a napkin. And my brain starts racing. I'm like, okay, maybe this is the coffee filter. Maybe just they had a napkin on top to like keep it from dripping. Until I pull the napkin out and turn it around, there's chewed up gum inside this napkin. I drank about a gallon of Listerine. I don't think I'll ever be the same. I still love coffee, obviously, but I can never go back. Oh, I just had to tell you that. If I had to experience that, you have to experience it with me. What was your nightmare fast food experience restaurant at the Bruce Show? You can send me a DM or call me if you want to vent about this. 1-888-970-4278. Oh, yours is next.
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1: What's up, Kiara? 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Fast food, a restaurant, whatever. What happened?
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We're celebrating the people and ideas that change the world. Now let's talk sabor, literally. I'm talking Daniela Varela of Ruby's Bagels and the mark she's putting on the city, bringing her culture, creativity, and amor, love of food, to the table. And when you call the attention of the likes of Bon Appetit, you know Milwaukee's not the only ones taking notice. Daniela represents that hustle and that sabor that makes our Hispanic community so especial, because our heritage has been cooking. Hispanic history is full of innovators, dreamers, and leaders, líderes, whose impact is felt to this day. And Russ Darrow Automotive Group

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1: Hey, it's Brew. I just told you mine, my nightmare fast food story. You have one, Haley?
2: Actually, I have. Oh. There's this little divey bar I used to love to go to in college, and they had like a cockroach infestation. My friends and I were sitting in a booth, and a couple just ran up the wall next to us, and like that was enough. Yeah, why this place was still in business, I don't know. It's still there today. It's still open.
1: Hang on, let me find the number for the local health inspector. I have called this up.
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1: Hey, what's the nicest thing a stranger has ever done for you that still sticks with you? I love these stories this week. We've been doing it at The Brew Show. You can send me a message or call me 1-888-970-4278. Want to hear your good news next for all the feels.

0: didn't know you needed. Here's all the feels.
1: What's up, Chloe? All right, the nicest thing a stranger has ever done for you that really stuck with you. What was it?
2: I remember a couple of years ago, I was walking home, and this rainstorm came out of nowhere because wasn't expecting it, so I was completely drenched. And then this woman walked up right along next to me and passed me her umbrella, and I was like, no, you need it. And she was like, no, I'm almost home, you take it. And she just gave me her umbrella.
1: It's incredible. You know, it's like a small, it's the little things in life that bring us joy and restore faith in humanity, right?
2: It's 100%. It really did.
1: I love that
2: so much.
1: Well, that is giving us all the feels today. Let me hit you with today's quote. You're probably doing better than you think. We have a habit of measuring ourselves by what's left to do instead of how far we've already come.
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3: 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Okay. 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
2: Baby Friday Junior, your countdown coming up next Thursday edition. Yeah, it's going to feel like the weekend when we play your top four songs today. Decided by you. So far, Olivia Rodrigo, Olivia Dean, Cat's Eye, all the pop girlies coming up next. Brew's Beats kicking off in minutes.
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time we'll be doing this countdown. It'll be a Friday. Oh my gosh, can't wait. Here is your Thursday number one song, Bruise Beats, Olivia Rodrigo. Stupid song.

0: going on, Natasha? 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
1: Killing me. 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
1: 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It's Brew. I said yes to plans 3 days ago. I'm trying to come up with the best excuse on how to get out of it. My dog's sick. I don't even have a dog.

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Nothing says you're ready for the weekend like having laundry already done and clean matching socks on. If you've got clean matching socks on right now, you've got your life together more than you think you do.

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1: All right, love him or list him is next. Yesterday, we heard from Erin, who is seeing a guy who takes her food. And I'm not talking like a bite at brunch. He'll take the whole plate and says, you know what? That looks better than what I got. I'm going to take it. This is a clear red flag, right?
2: My thought is maybe he's testing you to see how well you can share. Like how well you're willing to, you know, give up something for him.
1: Wow. Like maybe we'll see how you react and hopefully it's not a big deal, like enough to call a radio station or something.
2: I mean, yeah.
1: That's one way to put it. All right. I think we got enough feedback to make a decision. We'll let her know if she should love him or list him next. I've always been

0: One date, one story. One big decision. Brew has the juicy details. The good, the bad, and the... Are they serious? With Love 'Em or List 'Em.
1: We've been talking about your situation for the last day. What's up, Aaron?
2: Hey.
1: The brunch stealer. He switched plates with you on, what, like the first and second dates? It's just wild to me. And I was hoping we would find some qualities that maybe would give us some hope. But this one's hopeless. We're going to get to go with List 'Em.
2: Yeah, I mean, we have another date set up, but...
1: Okay.
2: I agree, honestly.
1: Are you going to do a different meal, maybe dinner, see if he does it with that one?
2: I mean, I don't even know because, like, I don't want my food taken. Maybe I'll order something really bad and see what happens.
1: Maybe do some dates not centered around food and see how he is maybe he's worth having your food stolen for. But if it's just another date of him taking your stuff without asking, that's not the energy we need to take into 2026.
2: Yeah.
1: We think it's what's best for you, Aaron. Thanks for including us and good luck.
2: Fingers crossed.
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3: Okay, got it.
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11: 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And we're the Office Ladies. We're still talking about all the hilarious behind-the-scenes details from The Office.
12: 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What if it could play uninterrupted from room to room on Sonos? What if you start with 2 Sonos speakers just to see how it feels? What if you really like how it feels and you become a Sonos person who can't stop saying to their friends, "What if you start with 2 Sonos speakers just to see how it feels?" Because it's not magic, but it's not not magic.

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That Olivia Rodrigo, Chapel Roan, Expectations collab is going to drop tonight. They got a little video teaser out too, man. 103.7 Kiss FM.

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say, I got drive, I don't need a car. 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I'm a demon lord. 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

saw a flyer on Instagram for a festival in Hong Kong. 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Dominic Fike's on the lineup, too. 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

I hear the same. Tate McRae dropping a new song tonight. So is Olivia Rodrigo with Chapel Roan. They're going to have that Expectations remix out tonight. Both of them paired with a video.

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